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1: 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I don't care how much money you got. 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
1: 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This is Tawana and Zanaya.
0: All right, Tawana and Zanaya. Where y'all at tonight?
1: We just got from Sonic.
0: That ain't no slushy y'all sipping on. 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

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Hit her, 3-pointers on the chain. Fresh new J's, AMG, switch lanes old. 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

0: Same thing you're doing to that green tea. I need that same love right here, baby. Yeah, take your time with it. Steve Knight's got it stirred. Steve Knight's got it stirred up, man. Mixtape at 8 on 5, kicking the week off right tonight. We're running everything off the request line. Yeah, 817-633-1045. What's your song? We'll put it on. We're going to get a winner coming up, man. Tickets for Bryson Tiller. It's about to go down. The Neo Trap Soul Tour. Ty Dolla $ign, Magic Jordan, Austin Mills, and Bryson Tiller on stage. August 31st at the Dos Equis. You're going to win your tickets tonight. We got another episode of that mixtape they banging next. What was Ken 104 Lego?
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1: 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I got the Nightlife News at 9. 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

0: Soul Tour. 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
2: 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All right. If she get ready in 5 minutes, some stink.
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4: 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I like, yeah, she stink.
3: 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Always get in that shower.
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Bryson Tiller. 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Ty Dolla, Magic Jordan, Austin Mills, Bryson Tiller, and you and a friend getting in. 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I'll find a real fan and set them up to show if you want to go. 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

0: type. 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
1: Put up, I don't hang with rats, that's some new type. 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
0: Type, type, sign level, man.

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can't f no, she thinks she me when she driving the sport. 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
1: 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K104, who is this?
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0: 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You're going to see Bryson Tiller, baby.
1: Yeah.
0: Congratulations. Dos Equis rocking August 31st. We'll see you in that thing courtesy of Live Nation. Tell me what station.
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0: Yeah, yeah. Hold on, hold on. Who's next? More tickets on the way, man. 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
2: 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Been stepping up since my mama stayed in them apartments. 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

0: 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Mr. Hem is here. Whoa. Mr. Hem.
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What is that? We're going up tonight for Shigalow. Gunna Burna Boy, K104, your home for DFW's hip hop, R&B, Needy and the Bay Bay Show. 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
0: Hey, what's up? It's Lil D. And while K104 is mixing up the hottest music in the Metroplex, Hennessy is encouraging you to mix things up, too. 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

can't f no, she thinks she me when she driving the sport. 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

0: up? This the big homie Bay Bay, the big fish from K104. 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

0: Dub Dub, this is big homie Bay Bay, the big fish from K104. 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
1: Yeah, I kind of put the cup down for a minute, but honestly, it ain't nobody's business what's in my cup, what's in your cup, what's in their cup. 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Drink it. 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I probably should pick that cup back up.
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Big Master P vibe, no limit. 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

0: Me any place on the map, cause I'm him. 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Somebody tell them people Mr. Hem is here.
1: Whoa, whoa, whoa, whoa, whoa, whoa.
0: Mr. Hem is here.
1: Whoa, whoa, whoa, whoa, whoa, whoa.
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0: Hey, what's up? 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
3: 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Dang. See, I wonder if my husband would change me.
5: 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You ain't got to wonder. 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
6: Man, Chris can win the pick three, and he gone.
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0: Dub Dub, this the big homie Bay Bay, the big fish from K104. 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
2: Yeah. Yeah. Oh, yeah, yeah. Oh, you know, I just be getting out my body sometimes. It's just matching up to my aesthetics, but you know what I'm saying? Motherfuckers, I need to be appreciating it. It's cool.

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0: candy corn. 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
1: All right, we kick our show off with early morning memes. Let's go, y'all. Here we go. Mine just says this. You ever lost your mom's house key? You ever do that? She act like the whole city got her address now. You ever notice that?
2: Facts.
1: Every time you lose it, she act like, oh, my God.
2: Right. Like somebody going to be like, oh, house key. I know exactly where this belongs. Like, come on.
3: All right, y'all. If you a dad, I'm a dad. I got a dad joke.
0: It's time.
3: Free to use
0: it. Let's go, crew.
3: All right. All right. So my son told me, Dad, embrace your mistakes. So I looked at him. And gave him a big old hug.
0: Oh, golly. That was a good one. That was a good one.
2: I like that.
0: That was a damn good one.
3: Take that.
1: My mom would have done like five hugs. No, that's what she told us when we were kids. She lined us all up and said, you know, you're all mistakes.
0: Yeah.
1: But
0: yeah.
1: I love all y'all. All five of us were mistakes.
0: But guess what? She still hug y'all today.
2: All right, I got one. Mine is simple. It says, now watch. Tomorrow going to be July 4th.
1: Yep.
3: Hold on, let me check.
2: It's time
0: going
2: by fast,
0: boy.
1: It's hell.
0: Now watch. All right, here we go. She got eczema talking about kiss me on my neck. I'm sorry, baby. I don't eat pork skins.
3: That's mean as hell. Eczema is a serious issue for people.
0: Well, I don't eat pork skins. To let you know.
3: No. I love pork skins.
1: I didn't mean to laugh. That's not right. I have dry skin myself. Okay,
0: that's how we
1: kick the show off with early morning memes. Coming up this morning, Jay Cruz is cruising the streets. We're going to see what he's talking about. We got money with the $1,000 mini game. It is Tuesday, June 2nd. All right, it's Didi in the morning.
0: Hey.
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0: Dub, this the big homie Bay Bay, the big fish from K104. 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
1: Oh my God, Josh, can I try on your glasses?

0: guys, we got to have a conversation. The weekend was full of a lot of stuff. We had the, let's see, the 50 Cent Baby Mama video drop with Diddy.
1: Yeah.
0: Right?
1: Yeah.
0: Your president, we found out, they said, just overnight or something like this over the weekend, within 7 hours, he posted 50 times.
1: Oh, God. And he insulted Democrats by calling them Democrats.
0: Yeah, yeah.
2: Oh, damn.
0: Let me see. We found out that a bunch of celebrities, they had to almost cancel. They were canceling that concert because all of the celebs said, we ain't performing for him.
1: Facts.
0: And then Jay-Z did what he did. Let's go.
1: Ay, Dios mío.
0: Let's go.
1: Yeah, so this was probably the highlight of my weekend because my timeline has been filled with nothing but Hove at this point. Jay-Z performed at the Roots picnic over the weekend, right?
2: Yeah. Mm-hmm.
1: This is a very big deal in Philly. They have it every year. Jay-Z and Erykah Badu headlined the Roots picnic. Well, Jay-Z kind of stole the show with his performance. There was a part where he freestyled over the weekend. He freestyled a portion of his performance. In the freestyle, he takes shots at a lot of people in the industry, including Dame Dash. Check this first one out, where he talks about Dame Dash's teeth falling out of his mouth.
3: Public enemy number one, I've been ranked. The rock's not crumbling. The leprechauns have magically run out of pranks. Your son on a federal jail line mumbling something about having too much in his drink. You know how dumb that is? Another one fumbled his, wonder how I get the blame. His teeth is tumbling out their mouth, and somehow I'm the one who done it. It's a murder mystery game.
4: Teeth tumbling.
1: That was tough.
0: You know it.
1: That was tough.
0: Because it is true, because Dame Dash tries to blame him for this and that and this and that, but he's like, okay, I mean, you fumbled this whole situation.
1: Even breaking up with his woman, Dame Dash, I tried to blame Jay-Z for that part of it. You know what I'm saying? Not only did he take shots at his former label mate, Dame Dash, but he also took shots at Nicki Minaj. You know, Nicki has been very critical of Jay-Z on social media, in songs. Well, basically, he took shots at Kenneth Petty and Nicki Minaj in his freestyle.
3: That lady back on the stuff, she sound like she in love with him. Her kid can't even take their kids enough of them. A rapper can't be my eye. I got MAGA Republicans. Them shots came from the very top of the government. Good luck with them. I'm governed by God. You try to break the government. I prayed for 40 days. My neck get flooded again. Wrists get flooded again.
0: Wait, come on, decipher that for us, too.
1: Okay, so he
0: look
1: said...
0: Look at JJ.
2: I was so low.
1: Shut up.
4: Hold on, he's going to break it down.
1: So basically, he's saying her Ken, which his name is Kenneth Petty. She's a Barbie. He's Ken.
0: I got it.
1: Her Ken can't even take... And then you heard him stumble a little bit, right? Well, he was kind of like pausing and making fun of the fact that Nicki Minaj stumbles a lot on stage.
0: Mm-hmm.
1: He also, in that stumble, said that Ken can't take the kids to the park.
0: Yep.
1: He also can't pick them up from school
0: because
1: he has some charges levied against him when he was a kid.
0: Thank you.
1: Kid.
0: Because at first when you were saying Ken, I thought he meant the next of Ken, K-I-N.
1: Right.
0: Now I get it.
1: Right.
0: Got it.
1: Right. No, okay. He meant K-E-N.
0: Got it.
1: Yeah, Ken can't pick them kids up.
0: That was kind of hardcore right there. I
1: like it. He can't pick them up from school. Jay-Z, he definitely tapped into the darker side of Jay-Z on that freestyle.
0: Mm-hmm.
1: He also went in on Diddy, one of your favorites, your personal favorites, Jaguar Wright. Yeah, he also went in on Jaguar.
0: What did he say about Jaguar?
1: It was a little light bar. He actually talked about how they were introduced to one another.
3: Everybody think they're the ones insane. You're no maniac. Watch how saniac in my presence is shrink. That nut ass is still stuttering. That chatty patty down on his luck again. Quest introducing me to Jaguar. I don't know why I still fuck with him.
1: Now, of course, you heard him say that nut dude's still stuttering. He was talking about Kanye West.
0: That's what I thought.
1: In that bar. He also was talking about Dame Dash in that bar as well, Chatty Patty.
0: Does Jay-Z have any friends left? Damn, he went for everybody.
1: Jay-Z,
0: well, I guess because everybody comes for him.
1: Facts. Yeah. Jay-Z even talked about Tory Lanez in one of the bars.
0: Oh, no, not Tory Lanez, too. I forgot about that.
1: He even talked about Tory Lanez in one of the bars.
4: Right.
1: Now, I think one of his biggest shots that he took throughout the whole freestyle, of course, had to be Drake.
0: Okay.
1: You know, Drake has a song on Iceman where he like the jig is up. You know, everybody sees who you are in real life. People were saying that Jay-Z was the person that he was taking shots at.
0: Mm-hmm.
1: Well, Jay-Z actually responded back on the Roots picnic stage.
3: My net worth went up again. Got up 10. Wrong chart, champ. You gotta look up again. Look up the Hove. I never looked up to them. Drake is not your publishing gangster. Go talk tough to them. Don't talk success to me. This is workers. Imperfect. perpetuities how your contract is worded. Don't make me go first, man.
0: We went higher on that one. Everybody was like, what?
1: Yeah, that was one of them, Triconian bars.
0: Yeah.
1: Tribe of Triconian. Smithsonian.
0: My manager Deuce. That went past a lot of people out there. And they also, all they heard was a big word and went, whoa.
1: Thanks. That was one of them lyrical miracle bars. What?
4: That boy introduced legislation.
0: Wow.
1: But if you know, you know type
0: yeah,
1: of deal.
0: Yeah,
1: so.
0: Okay.
1: He had to get that off his spirit, what it seemed like.
0: Yeah, he did.
1: Yeah. And I honestly, I do think that he took a page out of Drake's book with how he dissed everybody in the freestyle. Yeah. You know, Drake did that when he was battling Kendrick.
0: Yeah.
1: He dissed everybody.
2: And on a big stage, too. Yeah.
0: Do you think he won with this, guys?
1: Won?
0: Won.
1: It's a war, not a battle now.
0: Okay.
1: it's a war, not a battle.
2: I'm enjoying
0: it's gonna
2: it, though.
0: It's going to keep going.
1: Oh, for sure.
0: What happens next? Drake's going to address it
1: again? I was about to say, Drake too light-skinned and sensitive, not to say something bad.
0: You know what? Not light-skinned and sensitive.
5: That's the key word, sensitive.
0: Come all right. On. We'll see what happens with this, everybody. We're watching. All right. Yeah. Thank you, Trey, for that. It's Dee Dee in the morning.
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1: Hey, yo, what's going on? It's Trey G from K104's Dee Dee in the Morning. Look, man, I got my guy here with me. 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Omar, tell me what went down, bro.
13: 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It was a pileup. So, yeah, it's been a little rough.
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17: 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I'm Mary O'Brien with your weather and traffic.
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17: You know, this time of the morning, we're usually dealing with construction. Fort Worth, that's what you got. Your road's closed on Highway 287 MLK Jr. Freeway southbound between Village Creek Road and East Loop 820. It stopped traffic from Will Barger Street, about a 5-minute delay. Arlington, you have road construction. Your roadway is reduced to one lane on I-20 eastbound at 360. It's causing stop traffic from New York Avenue, also a 5-minute backup. Now, I don't know about you, but I enjoyed yesterday's weather. Nice and warm. Today's still going to be hot, but we're going to catch some showers. Yeah, those should be starting later on this afternoon. I think everyone will see some storms eventually. And it looks like the rest of our week is pretty wet, too. So just pay attention to the forecast. Right now, it's 77 with clear skies at the K104 headquarters in Arlington. That's your weather and traffic. I'm Mario Grind on K104. 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
0: It ain't the dryer that's shrinking y'all's clothes. It's the refrigerator.
6: Funny and real. Didi.

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I went and got it, I didn't have a choice. I'm from the dirty, we to the north. Step on the, I can't show no remorse. 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Yeah, Mrs. Trendsetter, whatever she do, they bite.

0: Good morning. It's Dee Dee in the morning, and we are all here on a Tuesday. Let's get right to the hot topics, y'all. Here we go.
1: If you're talking about it, Dee Dee's talking about it. Hot topics on Dee Dee in the morning.
0: Did y'all notice that they found a drug tunnel? Anybody see this? They found a drug tunnel from Mexico to the United States. Take a listen.
2: Authorities say they've uncovered a major drug tunnel on the southern border. They say the nearly 900-foot tunnel runs from Tijuana, Mexico into San Diego, equipped with lights and ventilation 21 feet down. Investigators believe it was used as a trafficking center for weapons and explosives.
3: I heard they had AC down there. I heard they had a heating unit down there, man. I'm talking about these folks strictly with straight home improvement.
4: Not they had a whole HVAC system.
3: Yeah.
0: So they said they were transporting guns. Let me see what else. Drugs. I said, was it people, too? Because then they were finding out they're doing a lot of that nowadays.
3: Absolutely.
4: I'm sure it was some of
0: trafficking.
4: Everything.
0: Yeah, human trafficking is big
3: now. But the fact that they ain't see nobody come out them manholes. Right. Yeah, eventually, like, come on, man.
0: Wait, you confusing the manhole in New York with this tunnel. Did you see the manhole? Anybody see this? Folks coming out of manholes in New York?
3: No.
4: I did see a lady fell into a manhole.
0: No, they got some people going down in them with shovels and things and in the middle of the night, and they're trying to say that they think they were down there looking for gold. Get out of here.
3: Come on, man.
4: I ain't gonna lie. As efficient as they said that these drug tunnels were, I wouldn't come out either. They probably had a bed, cable, fire stick.
0: Who had one? Like, was it El Chapo?
4: I probably saw. He had the money to do it.
0: But
4: so.
0: They said this little tunnel was really long. Now.
4: Boy, refrigerator probably was busting.
3: I'm talking
4: stuff
3: about
4: going on.
3: Boy.
4: Wi-Fi was good.
0: Can we please talk about everybody still talking about 50 Cent baby moms?
4: Yeah, Daphne Joy. She basically made an appearance on the Diddy sex tape that was going around on the internet the other day. And she kind of claimed that she was the victim.
0: Yeah, well,
4: in her statement,
0: she did. But then she got on her story and then said, I'm confused. I heard Charleston White say something. What did Charleston say, though?
4: Well, so Charleston basically was talking about 50 Cent. He was pretty much saying that, 50, you kind of have to take the L on this one. Kind of what DJ Academics was saying the other day.
5: I know you still mad because the boy had your baby mama over there playing foosball with the little boy in there watching a big screen TV. Who you think was coming out telling him everything gonna be all right? It wasn't his mama. She was in there. She was the ball on the foosball table. Mm-hmm. So they were kicking her around. Mm-hmm. You gotta appreciate Diddy unless he turned the boy into a freak too. Now if he done turned your boy into a freak, kick his ass. Exactly what did. Now if that boy ain't no freak and all he heard was his mama, oh Lord, and oh Lord, and he didn't get to see nothing. You know, man, raise up all Diddy, my nigga. Yeah, raise up all Diddy.
4: Oh, God.
3: That Charleston White's a mess, man.
4: And the whole time he's saying is he in the barbershop getting his haircut. I'd be like, you got to get up out of my chair,
3: yeah,
4: man.
3: For real.
4: You moving around too
3: hold
4: much.
3: Up, man. Right.
4: you moving too much.
3: I'd be
4: much.
3: Like, hey, man, somebody else come line him up. Because I ain't going to be able to do it.
0: I think, this situation is really interesting with Diddy and 50 and their baby mama. I really see it as interesting.
4: Man. See, but I think it's deeper than just the baby mama for whatever reason.
0: I do too.
4: I feel like 50 just don't like Diddy for deeper reasons than
0: well,
4: just
0: that
4: Daphne.
0: Too. But then Diddy knows that 50 don't like him, so he went and got his baby mom, but she was for sale.
4: Yeah.
0: Because, let's be clear. I mean, hey, some of y'all got to understand what you're messing with too.
4: You're not wrong.
0: Right. And that's on you, 50. You had a baby with her. And then, because I saw only five, I realized something. I'm not into watching other people's sex tape.
4: Yeah.
0: I realized that was something, and I just wasn't interested.
4: Yeah, me neither.
0: You watched the whole 30-something minutes.
3: I'll tell you.
4: It wasn't 30, so it was 36. But
0: I got 36. No more than about 3-4 minutes. I was like, this is enough. I don't feel like I'm not supposed to see this. Really? And it wasn't that interesting to me.
4: Yeah, for sure. I got to about minute 35, and I said the same thing.
0: A minute 35?
4: I got to about 35 minutes.
0: And then you said this ain't for me, but it was only 36 minutes.
4: Yeah.
0: You got all the way to 35 minutes?
4: About 35.
0: And then you turned it off.
4: Did I cut it off? Yeah, I can't do
3: cut
4: this
3: it off doing the credits.
0: Hold on. JJ made it seem like it's a real movie.
3: For real.
0: Hey, but Diddy was directing that thing. Somebody said Diddy is the most romantic man on the planet, what somebody said. They said here was a man who realized he could not provide or satisfy his woman so much that he went and got a man who could. They said that's romantic.
4: That's a way to spin it.
6: I guess.
0: Wasn't it?
3: That's a way to spin it.
0: I think Diddy spun it that way.
3: Shut up.
0: I don't know who did. We'll talk more about that coming up. Also coming up next hour, DJ Steve Nice is here to get you hyped with that Tuesday morning wake-up mix. We got the five things you need to know to start your day. Let's see. Coming up later, J. Cruz had the ladies fighting while he was cruising the streets. And get ready to dial in, spin, and play our $1,000 minute game. It's going to be sunny skies. High today in the 90s. It's K104.
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6: Rise and shine, Dallas Fort Worth. 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Hudson Oaks, you got road construction this morning, but they should be trying to get it cleared out of there. Left lane closed on 20 westbound at Highway 180. Yes, still causing a little bit of a slowdown, so hopefully that'll go away. If you're out of North Richardson Hills, you have road construction. Your roadway is reduced to one lane on North Loop 820 westbound between Roof Snow Drive and 35W. 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About to be another extra warm day in the DF dub. And then you can go ahead and throw in some rain on top of that. Yeah. 93 for the high, 75 for the low. Showers starting later on this afternoon. Those will stick around for a few hours. Might not see much tomorrow, but the rest of the week should be real wet. So we're going to see what happens. Right now, it's about 77 in downtown Dallas. That's your weather and traffic. I'm Mary O'Brien on K104, your home for DFW's hip hop and R&B and big laughs with Didi in the morning.
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Never chase bread, chase the vision. 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No cap, God am a witness. Success feel better, independent. 9-11 at the Valley, Adeline it. Big Master P vibe, no limit. Ballin' hard on another hemisphere. Somebody tell them people Mr. Hem is here. Whoa, whoa, whoa, whoa, whoa, whoa. Mr. Hem is here. Whoa.

0: K104, hip hop and R&B. Good morning. It's Dee Dee in the morning at 6:08. And there is your wake up mix from DJ Steve Nice.
1: Steve!
0: Well, good morning, everyone. Good morning. Good morning to J. Cruz.
2: Buenos dias.
0: Hey, good morning, Trey.
3: Hey, good morning. Happy Tuesday.
0: And good morning to comedian J.J. Williams.
1: Good morning, good morning, good morning. Good people.
0: Ariel Bryant's here this morning. She's going to tell us about our weather. What you got, girl?
4: Good morning, Dee Dee.
0: Good morning.
4: I hope y'all ready for some fun weather in the DF Dub because we're going to do a little bit of back and forth, all right? Nice and hot, just like yesterday. 93 for the high, 75 for the low. But this time, we got some showers moving in later on this afternoon. And I mean some pretty good storms, all right? They might kind of clear out tomorrow, and then they're going to hit us hard again the rest of the week. So no. Don't even bother with your car.
3: It's
4: just
3: fine.
4: Stop.
3: No, no, no. It's 100% fine because it's been so hot. Like, it's been entirely too hot.
4: It's not even nowhere near hot yet, guys. We're not even in summer yet.
0: Wait,
4: please.
0: It's not?
4: Nope, not even. Nowhere near. We've maybe hit like 96 at most. We ain't nowhere near summer yet.
3: Temperature-wise, you are correct. But when you walk out there, it don't feel like 94.
4: You know what? You're right, because I can deal with dry heat all day, like, and not break a sweat. But this humidity got my upper lip sweating like there ain't no tomorrow.
0: Damn, she said her
4: when
0: upper lip.
4: When I say my upper lip sweating, I'm telling you, boy, I gotta like.
0: Me too, though. I gotta be honest. My upper lip will do the same thing, Ariel. And so if you have on makeup, your makeup be falling off and everybody see your mustache.
4: Yeah. It's a problem.
0: It is.
4: Okay.
0: It
4: so is. Humidity can go. Yeah.
1: Oh, God.
0: Let's get right into
5: The five things you need to know right now on Dee Dee in the Morning.
0: Man, there is a lot going on. First of all, did anybody see this? Anybody see that they said the daughter of Oak Cliff explosion victim now has sued Atmos and the Barba drilling after the blast? Yeah. I didn't know. Did they say Atmos was responsible for the blast? Does anybody know?
1: I think they were trying to distance themselves from it, man. Right. Talking about it was a contractor doing the deal and everything. But when it comes around,
0: they did it.
1: They did it.
0: According to allegedly. Yeah. Sylvia Collins, they said, died in the explosion last week. Her daughter is suing both companies for negligence and wrongful death. Mm-hmm. The other thing this morning, anybody also see the whale artist now is suing for $25 million?
3: Come on, big dog. Come on now.
0: The whale.
3: You milking this. Boy, you milking this. Y'all, you really that upset about them damn whales? you that upset about them whales?
0: Yes, Trey.
4: Is that money going to benefit the whales when it's all said and done?
0: Yeah, I just want y'all to know this is what's happening here in the Dallas-Fort Worth area in Dallas.
1: Wow. Yeah. Well, ladies and gentlemen, let's talk a little NBA real quick, man. We already know the finals is about to take place. But my man, Steph Curry. Steph Curry, man, you know, he left Under Armour. He left Under Armour, man. So he is signed with a Chinese sportswear company called Li-Ning. Li-Ning.
0: L-I-N-I-N-I-N-I-N-I-N-I-N-I-N-I-N-I-N-I-N-I-N-I-N-I-N-I-N-I-N-I-N-I-N-I-N-I-N-I-N-I-N-I-N-I-N-I-N-I-N-I-N-I-N-I-N-I-N-I-N-I-N-I-N-I-N-I-N-I-N-I-N-I-N-I-N-I-N-I-N-I-N-I-N-I-N-I-N-I-N-I-N-I-N-I-N-I-N-I-N-I-N-I-N-I-N-I-N-I-N-I-N-I-N-I-N-I-N-I-N-I-N-I-N-I-N-I-N-I-N-I-N-I-N-I-N-I-N-I-N-I-N-I-N-I-N-I-N-I-N-I-N-I-N-I-N-I-N-I-N-I-N-I-N-I-N-I-N-I-N-I-N-I-N-I-N-I-N-I-N-I-N-I-N-I-N-I-N-I
4: I clocked it.
3: Yeah. Can we talk about this Instagram comedian I came across? Her name is Gigi LaFleur. She actually is a real comedian, like, you know, actual comedian, hit the stage and all that. Yeah. Her name is Gigi LaFleur. She actually was speaking very highly about Dallas music. She said Dallas music is very affirming. She said, if you don't have the confidence of a Dallas person, you need to just get out of my face. Check this out.
2: If you don't have the confidence of a Dallas cowboy or a Dallas dude with a shag on the back, I don't want you around me. I really don't want you around me. Because them people grew up listening to affirmations in their music. Hands on your head while you're working on the floor. You know La Mama choosing as I walk through the door. Cooled your head to toe so you know I'm getting chose. Once I hit her with the flex, she gonna be begging for some more. Now watch me flex. He already felt like he won. He knew he won when he came in. A Dallastonian. You can't mess with that level of confidence they got. Mm-hmm. Yeah, buddy. Rolling like a big shot. Chevy tuned up like a NASCAR pit stop. What he said? My car ain't in the shop, boy. Running. I need Dallastonian confidence when you around me.
3: Big facts.
4: I love it.
1: Say, my car ain't in the shop, boy.
3: Yeah, buddy.
0: Shout out to Gigi LaFleur.
1: Gigi LaFleur. Okay.
0: Nice name.
1: To check her out.
0: Me too. All right, listen, those are five. We need somebody to play our $1,000 minute game. You answer 10 questions correctly this morning. You're going to take our cash at 817-633-1045.
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8: 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Told you the dog would bite. 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I told you the dog would chase you. 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Top dog law. You see what the dog don't? 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
4: Dallas, looks like you're dealing with a vehicle fire this morning. Three right lanes are blocked on I-20 eastbound after Southwest Moreland Road. It stopped traffic from Cockrell Hill Road, about a five-minute delay. If you're out in Arlington, you're still dealing with that road work. Right lane of your exit is blocked. That's 360 southbound off-ramp to 20, so you're just having to squeeze through there cautiously. 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Hurry, this offer ends June 9th. Looks like our sunshine might be ending here in a couple hours. Yeah, we got storms on the way moving in later on this afternoon and sticking around all week long. All right, temperatures are going to stay pretty warm though. 93 for the high, 75 for the low, and it's already 74 in downtown Fort Worth. That's your weather and traffic. 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

0: Good morning. It's Didi in the morning. All right, we're all here. There is J. Cruz and Trey G and comedian J.J. Williamson. We got cash. We're about to give this away in our $1,000 minute game.
1: Come on.
0: But according to this, they talk about the hamburger. When do you guys think the hamburger was invented? What year?
2: 1913.
0: All right. What do you say, Trey?
3: 1923.
0: What about you?
1: 1899.
0: Damn.
2: Ooh.
0: In 1899. 1899. Somebody in 1800 said, you know what I'd like? What? A hamburger.
1: Right.
2: Let me slam this patty together.
1: Yeah, somebody saw him doing it. They were like, what you chewing?
3: Shut up.
1: Hamburger.
0: Trey was close enough. They claimed that it was made. It was invented in 1926. The cheeseburger was invented in 1926.
1: 1926.
0: At a restaurant called Right Spot, they said, in Pasadena, California.
2: The Right Spot. It was in Cali?
0: Huh. Yeah.
3: Now, is there a difference between a cheeseburger and a hamburger?
0: A regular hamburger? I don't know. They just said the cheeseburger was invented in 1926.
3: Got the cheese. I know that was nasty. I know there was no seasoning on that hamburger.
1: Nah.
0: Guess what?
1: It was new.
0: Hold on a second. There are still some people in 2026 who won't put no seasoning on their burgers.
3: You know what I like, though? I like a good little smash burger.
0: Which, by the way, let me tell you, I was in the store the other day. Me and my brother, the other day, we were at the store, and we were getting ready to have a barbecue, and a guy comes up to me and my brother, and he's like, I've never made hamburgers before on the grill or anything. Uh-huh. What kind of onion should I buy for it to put in my hamburger meat? And we were like, well, you do lift an onion soup.
1: I did that this weekend. We grilled hamburgers
2: you
1: this weekend.
2: What?
0: Yeah, lift an onion soup. So to put it in your burger and then you put it on the grill.
3: Oh, I ain't know that.
1: Yeah.
3: Mm-hmm. Interesting.
0: Somebody else has put ranch, dried ranch dressing in. So again, lift an onion is the dry packet.
1: Right.
0: But you do the dry packet of ranch too, I heard is good.
2: So you just put the seasoning in there, whatever.
0: And you
2: that
0: mix
2: packet.
0: It in your ground beef, gotcha. And you make you a burger.
2: Huh.
0: Okay. Okay. Trey gonna try that. Look at Trey.
3: I'm writing this recipe down.
1: Oh. It's delicious.
3: For real.
1: And look here, put them buns on the grill for a couple of seconds, too.
3: Yeah.
0: Put some butter on them first, though. You put some butter on them.
1: Oh, yeah, you got to put butter on the first.
3: Butter them buns.
1: Boy.
3: Butter them buns.
0: All right, listen, let's get into the game. Here we go.
4: Want a grand? Get it done in 60 seconds.
5: 60 seconds.
4: A minute to win it with the $1,000 Minute Game. A Didi in the Morning exclusive.
0: This is Andre. Hey, Dre.
6: Good morning.
0: Good morning.
6: Good morning.
0: Good morning.
1: Dre, how you doing this morning, my brother?
6: Doing great. I'm on my way to work. How are y'all doing?
1: We're doing good. Tell me what you did this week.
6: I had a big softball tournament up in Oklahoma.
0: Oh, you went to
2: a softball. Did you play, coach? What happened?
6: I play 40 and over.
2: Oh, nice. How'd you do?
6: Let's not talk about that one.
0: We ain't
6: do too great.
0: Oh, okay. Andre, do you have kids?
6: No kids.
0: Oh, that's why you get to have extra fun.
2: Yeah, like go to softball games and stuff like that.
0: How old are you, Andre?
6: I'm 46.
3: 46. That's unicorns.
0: Now you really are.
3: Yeah.
0: No kids. Unicorn with no kids.
2: And play softball.
0: Andre, do you not want kids? Right. You're not married or anything? You not want them?
6: I did when I was younger. Now I think I'm too old. I don't want to be that old parent, you know? 60 years old running after a 15-year-old.
1: Yeah, you ain't lying.
3: I feel it.
1: Yeah.
3: I feel it.
1: Tell the truth, them knees popping nine.
3: So,
0: let's get into the game. Spin the wheel.
7: J. Cruz, JJ from The Sip.
8: Trey G.
7: J. Cruz.
8: No bonus.
0: No bonus. They feel like you ain't got no kids.
2: Yeah,
0: you don't need no bonus.
2: You don't need no extra. No you got enough extra. Extra time. Extra. All right, so listen, my brother, here we go. I'm going to read you a question. If you don't know the answer, just say pass because you got to save time. You only got a minute, and I'll come back to it if you got it incorrectly. All right, I'll give it to you again, and you can try again. So just think fast and keep it moving. You ready?
6: Sounds good. Let's go.
2: All right, here we go. Would you rather go on vacation alone or with a group?
6: A group.
2: Hurry up. Where would you go on your dream vacation?
6: Pacific Asia.
2: Okay.
6: Vietnam.
2: Questlove is a member of which band?
6: The Roots.
1: Dang.
2: Which 90s sitcom is getting a sequel on Netflix?
6: Pass.
2: The World Cup is centered around what sport?
6: Soccer.
1: Dang.
2: How old is singer Jennifer Hudson?
6: 31, 32, 33, 34, 35.
2: What was
6: 36,
2: the third question I asked you?
6: Number three, FIFA?
2: Which HBCU did J.J. Williamson go to, graduate from?
6: Pass.
2: What does TSA stand for?
6: Which one? I'm sorry, repeat that?
2: TSA. What's that stand for?
6: TSA. Pass.
2: Spell the word resuscitation.
0: Damn. Dre, 4 out of 10. 4 out of 10.
2: Ouch.
0: What you missed was this one. Which 90s sitcom is getting a sequel on Netflix? Different World.
1: It's a different world.
0: I mean, that's hard to... Yeah. Okay. How old is singer Jennifer Hudson? She's 44. What was the third question that J. Cruz asked? It was Questlove is a member of which band?
1: Yep. Mm-hmm.
0: Which HBCU did J.J. Williamson graduate from? Alcorn State University.
1: Come on now.
0: What does TSA stand for? Transportation Security Administration. And then did you guys get to resuscitation?
2: Kind of, not really. Not really. Okay. Let's squeeze it in there.
0: All right. It looks like you got 4 out of 10. You're going to get $10 every correct answer. We added up as $40. But guess what? Can't do that. Nobody leaves our show with less than $50 coming to you, sir.
1: All right. Come on,
0: got
1: $50, man.
0: Dre. Great job. Should do me a favor. Tell everybody the show that gave you a shot at $1,000.
6: Edie in the morning.
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5: First, you smoke in the car. Then you crash the car. How bad is it?
9: I think you can fix it. It's just the door. It won't close.
5: What the you mean I can fix it? I ain't no car repair dude. What the
4: Coming up next at 6:40. Get your laugh on with Didi in the morning. Didi makes you laugh every morning.
1: Fellas, remember this. It's some good game now.
2: All right.
1: If she get ready in 5 minutes, some stink.
2: Yeah. She might not be a woman.
1: Guaranteed. I ain't gonna lie. I'm gonna put it out there. I say that about Didi all the time. Because you know, Didi will run up here talking about, I'm sorry, but I was rushing to get here, so I had to be quick. I like, yeah, she stink.
0: Stinking. I always get in that shower.
4: Funny and real. Didi in the morning. 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
0: It's Didi in the morning talking with Dr. Phil Harrison of Mint Dentistry. 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

0: Dub, this the big homie Bay Bay, the big fish from K104. 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
5: Dallas, looks like you're dealing with a vehicle fire. Your right lane is blocked on I-20 eastbound after Southwest Moreland Road. It's stop-and-go traffic from Cockrell Hill Road, about a 5-minute delay. Also in Dallas, your other disabled vehicle has been cleared from 175 eastbound at Elam Road. Still a little slow in the area, though.
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1: Looks like we got some more rain on the way. Yep, it's still spring, okay? You're looking at temperatures right around 93 today. Lows dropping back down to about 75. It's already about 74 in Cedar Hill. Showers will start hitting afternoon. They'll clear out overnight and then come back tomorrow or maybe even Thursday. We'll see what happens. That's your weather and traffic. I'm Mario Grind on K104. 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
2: Now back to more laughs.
3: This is the difference between women and men. We don't like freeloaders.
2: Funny and real. Didi in the Morning.

0: morning, everybody. It's Didi in the morning. We are all here. There is Jay Cruz, also Trey G, and comedian J.J. Williamson.
1: Uh-huh.
0: Y'all realize Juneteenth, we're just moments and days away.
2: Yeah.
0: Can I shout out to Fort Worth? Let me tell you why. You guys realize that, you know, they're working on the National Juneteenth Museum out of Fort Worth, right?
2: Mm-hmm.
0: And so coming up on Juneteenth, they're having, June 20th, the weekend of June 20th, they got a lot going on.
2: Yeah.
0: There was a 90s night concert that is going on. And I don't know if y'all saw who's going to be there. They're going to have Carl Thomas. I think they said Case, Blackstreet next.
2: Oh,
0: it's
2: wow.
0: They're doing a 90s concert in Fort Worth for Juneteenth, hosted by Amari Hardwick.
1: Lorenz
0: Tate will be there. Tate. Right, they're also having an 80s concert.
1: Really? Mm-hmm. I like that.
2: Come on.
0: Yep. They say you can buy tickets at freedomvibes.com, but again, it is a big 80s and 90s night concert, and it's all for the National Juneteenth Museum.
1: What about the 70s?
0: Let me see. They do have a 70s concert.
1: That's what I'm talking about now.
0: Hold on. Now, I'm looking at it.

0: the Juneteenth Museum will be in Fort Worth. And the reason why they're trying to do that, of course, Miss Opal Lee.
1: Absolutely.
2: Yes.
0: Love her. The grandmother of Juneteenth, who made it happen and made it all happen. That's why they're doing it in Fort Worth. But again, you guys need to find out more information. Go to freedomvibes.com to find out. But they're doing like 70s one night, 80s, and then 90s, and then the gospel. But again, it's all for the museum.
2: Yes. I love it.
1: I love it.
0: Yeah. And I think it's really, really dope. And I will definitely be out there.
2: What?
0: I will definitely
2: Come
0: be
2: out. Come on
0: there. Now. All right. Here we go. Time for the Mad Minute.
3: Here's another Mad Minute prank call.
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3: On DD.

0: Minute prank call. Hello. On Dee Dee in the morning.
1: So Erica hit us up and she said she was going to make her boyfriend mad. Erica, what you going to tell your man?
2: I'm going to tell him that I was smoking a black in his car and I wasn't paying attention and crashed it.
1: Okay, let's call Eric.
3: Hello?
2: Eric.
3: Huh?
2: Hey, what you doing?
3: Eric?
2: Yes, it's Erica.
3: What's up?
2: Okay, well, I was on my way to the store this morning. And I didn't see this car in front of me, and I was trying to light my blunt at the same time, and I hit the back.
3: Whoa, hold the fuck up. You driving the car, and you went to the store, and you lighting a black in the car?
2: Yeah.
3: I thought we said we weren't going to smoke in the car, Erica.
2: You more concerned about me smoking a black in the car than me crashing?
3: Okay, all right. Finish the story.
2: No, I'm done. Eric, I crashed the car.
3: What the f***? What do you mean you crashed the car? How the f*** did you crash the car?
2: I wasn't paying attention. It was a car in front of me.
3: What the f***? Erica, please tell me you playing with me right now.
2: I'm not playing.
3: What the f***? Erica, why the hell would you... First you were smoking the car, then you crashed the f*** car. How bad is it?
2: I think you can fix it. It's just the door. It won't close.
3: What the f*** you mean I can fix it? I ain't no f***ing car repair dude. What the f***?
2: It can't get fixed, Eric.
3: With whose money, Erica?
2: Okay.
1: Hey, Eric, how you doing?
3: Not good. What's up?
1: I got to tell you right now, this right here is the man.
3: That's what's up. Erica, you with me?
1: Yeah, it's a joke. Yeah. It's a joke.
2: I'm going to get in so much trouble.
1: Eric, what kind of car is it that you guys have that you're so concerned about? What kind of car is it?
3: 2008 Mitsubishi Galant.
1: Y'all give it up for Erica and her man, Eric.
0: Get in on the fun and prank call someone you know. 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
1: K104, hip-hop and R&B. Good morning, it's Dee Dee in the morning. Coming up next in the Hot Topics. Ooh, have y'all heard the latest now with Shannon Sharp? Uh-oh, another scandal is brewing. We will tell you about it. Coming up next in our Hot Topics, it's K104.

0: Good morning. It's Aditi in the morning. It is now 6:48.
1: Yeah.
0: And let me tell you, today is going to be a hot day. It's going to be nice. Highs in the 90s. Lows in the
2: 70s. Stay inside.
0: Mm-hmm. Let's get into our hot topics, though, y'all, because Charleston White has spoken about, oh, God, 50 Cent and the baby moms. He's got an opinion. But it's where he was, too, where he gave us his opinion. Let's get into it.
3: If you're talking about it, Didi's talking about it. Hot Topics on Didi in the Morning.
0: Anybody see that the Mavericks now have, they've chosen their new arena site? Yeah. Take a listen.
4: Accessibility, likely one reason the Dallas Mavericks signed an option agreement to move at the former Valley View Mall site. 104 acres of land centered around a new arena, and bigger plans include a surrounding entertainment district. The Mav narrowed its arena search to two locations, Valley View Mall and the Dallas City Hall site. City Hall, however, has been at the center of controversy, critics accusing some city leaders of exaggerating the need and cost to renovate City Hall in an effort to give the Mavs a sweetheart deal.
1: Oh, wow.
0: That seems so weird to go over there by, that's over there almost by the Galleria. You guys realize that, right? Valley View Mall was over there in that area off of Preston.
1: Right up the street.
0: Uh-huh.
1: Yeah.
0: That seems weird to go all the way over there for me. Downtown, I like the Mavs downtown.
5: I thought downtown was a perfect location as well.
2: Yeah. Valley View was always considered this little downtown, though.
0: Was it?
2: Yeah, I used to work in that area, and they used to always call it like the little downtown.
0: I worked over there too, off of Montfort. Nobody called it that.
2: My circle of people did.
1: Yeah. They were building like it was plans, I thought, to build a thing called Midtown over there.
2: Exactly. Open shopping outlet area.
1: Like little high rises or mini high rises and all this stuff there. So now I guess they'll be kind of like adjusting that plan.
0: It feels so in the middle of. Nothing but nothing. Like, I don't know what it is.
1: It's already congested over there.
5: Yeah. I'm just for the sake. Ain't it already crazy?
0: Off of 635?
1: It's already terrible
2: that
1: right there.
2: That part, so. I agree, is congested.
0: Yeah. It's like,
1: But I do understand their thinking, too, because City Hall is such a unique and beloved building. It's like, y'all already don't have the best, reputation with trading Luka and all that. So let's not add to the fire that we've already created for ourselves.
0: Yeah.
1: But
5: that's a lot.
0: It is a lot. Because let me tell you why. Because there's another area up there that I can't stand going to. And they built too much. It's overbuilt for me.
1: Who?
0: What's that one right off of the tollway? There's one off of the tollway. And they have a bunch of stuff they've added over there. All the new restaurants and stuff. Like that. Yeah, if you go up the tollway off of Beltline. And there is
1: Addison?
0: Yeah, there's a shopping center, all that kind of stuff. Have y'all ever been over there in that area?
2: Mm-mm. I love
0: Addison,
2: though.
0: It is so congested right there.
2: It is congested.
0: It used to be where the Grand Spa used to be. There used to be a Mexican restaurant over there in that area. And now they added a bunch of stuff over there. And so I had a friend who had a birthday party. I drove off. I said, I'm not. This traffic was so bad. Yeah. I said, bye-bye.
1: Yeah. That's how I feel about Deep Ellum.
0: And that's how I feel about 635. That's what I'm going. 635 is so congested for the Mavs to move over there.
1: Yeah.
0: Bye-bye.
1: Yeah, especially around Christmas time over there on that side of the city. I avoid it.
2: It's closer to me. I'm not complaining.
1: It's closer. Yeah.
5: Well, good luck.
0: I know it. Cruz would be the only one there because he doesn't mind.
1: Shut up.
0: But everybody else is like, 635? Yeah.
2: We're going to walk there.
0: Charleston White, what's he talking about?
1: Yeah, so the homie Charleston White basically was commenting on the whole 50 Cent, Daphne Joy, Diddy debacle that's going on. You know, Daphne Joy and Diddy actually have a sex tape that's floating around the internet right now. And Charleston White was actually commenting saying, look, 50 Cent, you might have to just hold the L, bro.
6: I know you still mad because the boy had your baby mama over there playing foosball with the little boy in there watching a big screen TV. Who you think was coming out? Telling him everything gonna be all right. It wasn't his mama. She was in there. She was the ball on the foosball table. So they were kicking her around. You gotta appreciate Diddy unless he turned the boy into a freak too. Now if he done turned your boy into a freak, kick his ass. Do exactly what did. Now if that boy ain't no freak, and all he heard was his mama, oh Lord, and, oh Lord, and he didn't get to see nothing. Man, raise up all Diddy, man. Yeah. Raise up all Diddy.
1: I ain't gonna lie to you. I know you heard them clippers in the background.
5: For real.
1: I would have told Charles, hey, you got to get up out of my chair. All that moving, nine, boy.
2: Nine. All that talking.
1: All that moving and talking. You got to get up out of my chair.
5: I would have snatched my cape all the way off him. He would have, look, he would have walked out of there with just the neck strap on him.
1: Not my cape.
5: Give me my cape.
2: I would have been like, you ain't getting my barbershop shut down.
0: What?
5: My damn cape.
0: Oh, man. Yeah, this Diddy and this woman. So am I hearing too, you know, because at first, you know, yesterday before we even got off the air, she released a statement. Long statement. Daphne Joy was like, I'm embarrassed. I thought I was in love.
2: Yeah.
0: What else did she say?
1: She wasn't in her right mind.
2: Right. She wanted to make him happy. Anything right. She wanted to fulfill all mm-hmm. that stuff. Mm-hmm.
0: Yeah, but she said she felt like in the way, you know, it came out yesterday, she seemed like she was like a victim and being embarrassed and all of these other things. And then today or later in the day, she was like, forget it, I'm gonna embrace this.
1: Yeah.
2: And did a whole game about sex.
7: Kind of handpicked some questions that I've been asked. And so let's start. Okay, so question numero uno.
1: Now, on the video, there's a caption or like a screenshot that says, does size matter, basically, is what she was answering or about to answer. So a lot of people are saying, how are you the victim? But now you kind of leaning into the whole narrative.
5: Right.
0: I told you guys, I saw something that said her OnlyFans is up 85%.
2: Damn. Exciting.
0: And here's the thing I'm getting ready to say. Well, then, girl, might as well just go on and be a porn star. Go on and star in porn.
1: Yeah.
0: Go be a spokesperson for Pornhub. Just go on and embrace it and make your money and call it a day. Because clearly, you were with some of them for the money, and money is your motivating factor. Go get it right then. Go do it the way you
1: 85%.
0: 85% is
2: up. It's like, go all in.
0: Well, just go on in. I mean, I'm going, don't play victim.
2: Stop teetering.
0: Yeah, you played victim early in the morning.
1: Yeah.
0: And then by the end of the night, you were like, okay, it is what it is.
5: It is what it is.
0: And here's what I'm doing.
1: Yeah, I ain't gonna lie. I mean, with the tape, she might want to go all
0: That's what I'm saying. You might as well capitalize and get your money.
1: Yeah, she wasn't bad.
0: And you were with the porn star, right? The guy, Sly Diggler's the porn star?
1: Yeah, she was with an adult actor. Yeah.
0: I'm sorry, adult acting.
1: It just sounds better to me. Like, that. I'm scared to say that P word on the radio.
0: Shut porn.
1: I'm scared to say
0: it.
1: That.
0: Try it.
1: Huh?
0: Sorry.
1: Adult.
0: All right, coming up later. Coming up later. We got to have a serious talk with Trey about saying porn.
1: Stop.
0: But also, God. We got to have a serious talk about the death of a sacred tradition in music, y'all. Baby making music. She has some in the background.
5: Joe and that. Joe and that.
0: We're going to get into that next. It's K104.
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2: Looks like we still got a few issues on the road. Haltom City, you're dealing with an accident. Your left shoulder is blocked on North Loop 820 eastbound at Denton Highway, Highway 377. It's slow traffic from Haltom Road, about a 5-minute delay. Plus, Dallas, you're dealing with a vehicle fire. Your right lane's blocked on I-20 eastbound after Southwest Moreland Road. It's stop-and-go traffic from Cockrell Hill Road. Fire's out, but of course, it's still causing a slowdown, about a 5-minute delay. 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I don't know about you, but I'm pretty excited for this round of rain that's supposed to come through. Yep. Afternoon, thunderstorms will move in, stick around for a few hours. They'll be gone overnight, but don't worry. The rest of the week is looking real wet, too. You're looking at highs around 93, lows dropping down to about 75, and right now, it's already about 74 in River Oaks. That's your weather and traffic. I'm Mario Grind on K104, your home for DFW's hip hop and R&B and big laughs with Didi in the morning.
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0: Aldi's.
1: Walmart.
0: Walmart? Yeah. Why?
2: Bitch, I cannot believe you said that.
0: What did you say?
1: No, I'm not, I cannot believe you said that.
3: That's a Target house. She's a Target.
1: No, I have bought a few pieces at Walmart.
0: You do look like a Target girl. Did you tell me your name?
1: Olivia.
0: Same question.
1: I was at Walmart all the time. I've been Walmart from the day one. You know, inflation is inflation. I got to spend my money where my money gets spent. Everything's there. I can get my food. I can get my clothes. I can get my drawers. I can get my socks.
0: And you?
4: Simone.
0: What? You did not have to flick your hair like that.
4: Yes,
0: Simone,
4: I did.
0: Simone gave me action before the action.
4: Target all day. Walmart. They don't got what I need except for the lemon pepper, Mrs. Dash. That's it.
5: So the conversation continued, but they were a lot of fun.
6: Yeah.
5: The one girl surprised the other one by saying Walmart. She was like, girl, I can't believe you said that.
6: The one girl surprised me by talking about some lemon pepper,
4: right.
6: Mrs. Day.
4: Right. Well, that is good, though. I have it. Sometimes I put it on my salad.
6: Oh, my mama used to hate Mrs. Day.
4: Oh, I love it.
6: Oh, boy. So lemon pepper, but I don't really like lemon pepper neither. So I like,
4: you don't like that either?
6: Yeah, it's conflict.
5: So I continued the conversation. I started to get much more specific. Like, what items do you get from certain spots?
6: Yeah.
0: What don't they have that you need?
4: I buy all of my produce from Aldi's, but if I'm going for random shit, I'm going to Target. Cause
0: out of those places, who has the best carts?
4: Aldi's, cause you gotta put the quarter in.
0: They maintain theirs.
1: Okay, it's probably Aldi. It's a Midwest thing. You gotta put the quarter in.
0: I can't believe this is the answer. Please, bring us home.
4: On Sprouts.
0: Sprouts has the best carts.
4: Yeah, Sprouts.
0: Okay, I'm just gonna jump. I usually don't do this. Target is the Mercedes Benz of carts.
1: But I will say this though, people who like Target carts like it because they kids and it.
0: Which one of those stores has the best underwear?
1: Target.
4: Target. I don't shop there for underwear. I don't shop at any of the places for underwear.
1: I will say I do like Target for an emergency underwear, but Rihanna always got the best underwear. So I haven't spent.
0: And lastly, which of those places has a last second decent makeup kit?
1: Ooh, Target. One second.
0: Is that a real thing?
1: Yeah.
0: Makeup kit or am I don't know, I'm making shit up.
1: Yeah. I would say, I don't know, I still will do a Walmart.
4: I'ma drive out of my way to go to Ulta or Sephora.
0: Lastly, if you are willing to answer it, best tampons or whatever y'all prefer.
4: Target.
1: I still go to Walmart.
4: Wherever the organics are.
0: So, wait, is that a real thing?
4: Yeah.
0: Oh, they have organic ones.
4: Yeah.
0: So where's the best place to find female condoms?
1: I don't know that.
0: Ooh.
4: I don't use them.
6: They cackling, boy.
5: I'm going to call that part the department store wars with the ladies. I feel like they got the best opinions.
6: Sheesh.
4: Why didn't you ask the guys that?
5: There weren't any around.
4: Oh. Good, because I was getting ready to say that was sexist. Let the girls. Let me talk to you, lady. You do the shopping in your house.
5: So wait, if we do the guys, I'll do like Home Depot. I'll do like
4: That's sexist again.
5: Is it?
6: Lowe's.
4: Yeah.
5: That's what you mean.
6: These fellas out here don't know how to fix nothing for real.
5: Yeah.
4: Right. They're going to Walmart. Right. They let somebody else do it. I mean, so you might as well. I mean, if they're single, they're not eating. They're not going to Walmart to get their toiletries.
5: Yeah, I guess you said. Right. You're right.
6: You know men don't know how to fix nothing. Hell, we throw the instructions.
5: I'm sorry, y'all. Y'all keep saying that. I'm taking myself out of the conversation. I know how to go Home Depot. I know how to use tools. I know how to build things. I'm sorry. I understand y'all not familiar.
6: You be flying by the seat of your pants and then swear you know what you're doing.
5: Trey, I'll show you pictures of things that I've built. I mean,
6: I saw that leaning ass rocking chair.
5: It wasn't a rocking chair.
4: Wait, hold on a second.
5: It wasn't?
4: We all thought it was a rocking chair.
5: Y'all can joke on y'all. I got proof.
4: It wasn't.
6: Oh,
4: that's
6: God.
4: My point. Clearly, mister, I can build something. We all thought it was a rocking chair.
5: Challenge accepted. Follow me on Instagram. I'm going to post some pictures.
4: That was a regular chair. I'm
6: sorry. It's a regular, chair.
4: It was a regular one. All of us thought it was rocking.
6: You got to put a bottle top on the bottom so it stopped rocking.
4: But he can build it. All right. Thank you for that, Cruz. We appreciate it. It's Dee Dee in the morning.
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4: Arlington, looks like you're dealing with an accident. Your right lane's blocked on I-20 eastbound at Bowman Springs Road. Traffic is all the way backed up into Forest Hill, so try to avoid it if you can. Out in Dallas, you're still dealing with that vehicle fire. Your right lane's blocked on I-20 eastbound after Southwest Moreland Road. It's stop-and-go traffic from Cockrell Hill Road, about a five-minute delay.
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4: Gonna be a nice day in the DFW, or at least a nice morning. And then we got showers moving in afternoon. And yeah, things are gonna get pretty stormy the rest of the week. Temperature's gonna stay warm though. 94 for the high, 75 for the low, and right now it's about 74 in Red Oak. That's your weather and traffic. 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
8: Ladies, do not let a man kiss you on the forehead. That means he's stealing your energy.
3: Oh, God. Funny and real. Didi in the morning. Only here on

0: That's Tootsie Roll.
1: Come on.
0: Come on.
1: You know, I like that.
2: He's cheating.
3: You know what?
0: Come on. Stop playing with me.
3: That right there made me think about them shorts. He had it written on the back of them, too. All the names.
0: All the names. Spray painted. Come on,
3: now. Come on, now. That's what that song made me think about.
0: Like JJ said, that's that
3: music. Hit that one more time.
0: Yeah, for real.
3: I like it like that. Come on. Make
0: a
3: baby.
0: Slow motion. Right. Matter of fact, they ain't love making music. That's just doing the nasty.
3: Yeah, it is. Yeah, it is. I think Trey won. All
0: okay,
3: right.
0: Ain't mad at that.
3: Trey won that one. All right, y'all, it's Dee Dee in the morning.
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7: Richardson, looks like you're dealing with an accident. Your right lane's blocked on 75 southbound at Spring Valley Road. It's stop-and-go traffic from Renner Road, about a 10-minute delay. Also, in Fort Worth, you have an accident right there on Highway 170, Alliance Gateway, eastbound after Alta Vista Road. Traffic's heavy from Old Denton Road. Yeah, you're going to have to sit through that one.
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7: You see that sunshine? It looks so nice, doesn't it? Well, it's only going to last till about this afternoon, and then we got showers moving in and sticking around the rest of the week. On and off, of course, is Texas. Temperatures are going to stay warm, though. 94 for the high, 75 for the low. And right now, it's already about 74 in Plano. That's your weather and traffic. 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
12: I swear to God, I lost my voice in Jasmine Sullivan took it. I swear.
6: Funny and real. Didi in the morning. Only here on K.

0: Kehlani right there.
1: That
0: good
1: was
0: morning. Kehlani? Mm-hmm. It's okay. K104. Good morning. 741. Dee Dee in the morning. We're all here. J. Cruz and Trey G and comedian J.J. Williamson.
1: Hey.
0: And we do have your Mad Minute here in just a second. But real quick, let me ask J.J., how was 601 last night?
1: Man, 601 was off the chain last night. Shout out to the great state of Mississippi. Everybody that lives here in the DFW, man, it came out. It was packed.
0: It had to be packed. I bet it was a line around the building.
1: Man, do you hear me? Look, but we had to park at AT&T Stadium. It was so many calls.
2: Oh, dang. No,
1: it was jumping like that because the cigar spot is right there, man. Shout out to Smoke Social.
0: Okay.
1: Mm. Man, we had a great time. Smoke Chemistry, actually, man. Okay. We had a great time last night.
0: Hold on. I'm going to turn the mic out.
1: Okay.
0: All right, and we're going to practice this one more time.
1: I'm a little hungover.
0: All right, hold on a second. Here we go, everybody. All right, that's Kehlani right there.
1: Yeah,
0: R&B. Dee Dee in the morning. J. Cruz is here. Also, Trey G. And comedian J.J. Williamson, who last night, of course, y'all was hosting 601 Night.
1: 601 Night was off the chain last night, man. Shout out to all my Mississippi family, man, that came up and showed out in the DFW.
0: Oh, I bet that line was long. It was all around the building.
1: Man, it was so packed. We had to do two shows.
0: Oh, I bet you did.
1: We had to do two shows last night, man. Right. So,
0: I heard the line was so long, it stretched all the way to AT&T Stadium.
1: AT&T Stadium, yeah. Hey, look, people still there.
0: Okay.
1: Still there last night, man.
0: And I heard it was at Smoke Chemistry.
1: Yeah, it was at Smoke Chemistry. You ain't got to just keep looking at me like that either. I don't appreciate that. Man, but we had an amazing time, man. I'll post this in a little while. I'm going to let y'all know I got the same outfit I had on last night. So. I'm talking about socks, drawers, shorts, T-shirt, deodorant on E.
2: Oh, God.
1: Deodorant on E. But, man, we had a great time, man. Shout out to my man DJ Freeze, man, DJ IE, man. Shout out to the owner of the club. He's actually from Jackson, Mississippi as well, man.
2: Love
1: James,
2: that.
1: Man. Nice. Dope atmosphere, man. Right. Great, man. Appreciate right. Mississippi in the building.
0: All right. Right on. Thank you.
1: I don't like you right now.
0: And okay. Uh-uh. All right. I just want everybody to know that's how it went down, this man here. And
1: yes,
0: again,
1: indeed.
0: All right. And I'm going to look and see if you have on the same outfit because it looks like you do. All right. Here we go, y'all. Time for the Mad Minute.
3: Here's another Mad Minute prank call.
4: Hello.
3: On Dee Dee in the morning.
0: So Erica hit us up and she said she was going to make her boyfriend mad. Erica, what you going to tell your man?
5: I'm going to tell him that I was smoking a black in his car and I want to pay attention and crashed it.
0: Okay, let's call Eric.
6: Hello?
5: Eric.
6: Huh?
5: Hey, what you doing?
6: Eric?
5: Yes, it's Erica.
6: What's up?
5: Okay, I was on my way to the store this morning and I didn't see this car in front of me and I was trying to light my black at the same time and I hit the back.
6: Whoa, hold the fuck up. You driving the car and you went to the store and you lighting a black in the car?
5: Yeah.
6: I thought we said we weren't going to smoke in the car, Erica.
5: You more concerned about me smoking a black in the car than me crashing?
6: Okay, all right. Finish the story.
5: No, I'm done. Eric, I crashed the car.
6: What the f***? What do you mean you crashed the car? How the f*** you crashed the car?
5: I wasn't paying attention. There was a car in front of me.
6: What the f***? Erica, please tell me you playing with me right now.
5: I'm not playing.
6: What the f***, Erica? Why the hell would you... First you smoking in the car, then you crashed the f***ing car. How bad is it?
5: I think you can fix it. It's just the door. It won't close.
6: What the f*** you mean I can fix it? I ain't no f***ing car repair dude. What the f***?
5: It can't get fixed, Eric.
6: With whose money, Erica?
5: Okay.
0: Hey, Eric, how you doing?
6: Not good. What's up?
0: I got to tell you right now, this right here is the Mad Minute!
6: That's what's up. Erica, you with me?
0: Yeah, it's a joke. It's a joke.
5: I'm going to get in so much trouble.
0: Eric, what kind of car is it that you guys have that you're so concerned about? What kind of car is it?
6: 2008 Mitsubishi Galant.
0: Y'all give it up for Erica and her man, Eric!
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0: right, it's Cardi B right there. Well, good morning. It's Dee Dee. And the morning is K104. We got to get into the hot topics, everyone. We do. What is wrong with you, JJ?
1: Just being crazy.
0: Mm-hmm.
1: Okay. My usual.
0: Oh, just your usual self.
1: All right.
0: Let's get into the hot topics, though, because did y'all hear what's going on with Shannon Sharpe? Let's get into it now.
2: Dropping more gossip with hot topics.
3: It's not enough.
2: Only on Dee Dee in the morning.
0: Before we get to any of that, Trey said he's tired of this. You know, we talked about it earlier this morning. Anybody see the artist now that did the whales that had the whales on that building? He's suing FIFA for $25 million.
4: Come on, bro. Like, what are we doing?
0: Yeah, the iconic Dallas Whale mural, it was painted over for the World Cup. So now they're saying that the artist has filed a $25 million lawsuit against FIFA and the building owners.
4: Come on, man.
0: He said he was never notified or asked for permission.
4: We own the building.
0: Thank you.
4: Got to ask you for what I own.
0: You don't hear the kind of stuff that people want to sue over?
4: Yeah. It'd be the audacity.
5: The audacity.
0: You want to sue the building owners for painting over your mural on their building.
4: On their building. I do what I want to. It's my building. I let you paint it.
0: Yeah. But he feels like it's been there, you know, for since what, 1999?
1: Oh. And he feel like it's a staple.
0: Mm-hmm.
4: I don't feel like that was that long ago.
5: Man. Like an historic monument or something. Oh, but it wasn't deemed that. No. It was just a piece of art.
0: It was deemed that by him.
5: Yeah. Sorry,
0: but he wants $25 million.
4: Well, I want $10 million for them Black Lives Matter murals that they upticked from South Dallas and all that. They scraped up. I want that. Give me $10
5: million. Give me $1 million. I'll help you redo it.
0: Dang. What, the whales?
5: Well, yeah, I'll just be there to
0: help
5: you.
0: I've seen your drawing. They ain't going to be no whales. It's not going to be whales.
1: And we ain't finna use that paint that's in your garage either. Right.
5: First of all, I'm just going to be there to help him, not paint.
1: Oh, okay. So you say.
0: He can't tell if it was, like I did. I thought it was dolphins all this time. They talking about it was whales.
1: Well, damn, you ain't lying.
4: Most of the time, it'd be covered up by Apple ad anyway. It'd be an iPhone right there.
0: Stupid.
4: Sue them.
0: So tell me, what's going on with Shannon Sharpe, y'all?
5: Oh, yeah. So he's getting called out allegedly by his male mistress is what I'm hearing. So Tasha K's tipping the tea and letting us know that that guy he was sitting at the game with, you know, the one that used to say they were just friends. He looked a little like he went both ways.
6: Even though this is a news story, she just found the pictures. Her boyfriend's name is Royce Styles. His girlfriend gave us these photos, videos of him with Shannon, with Hollywood. So in this recording, it says, this is a screen record. She says, Hollywood, listen, I'm gonna be real with you. I went through my boyfriend's phone, well, ex-boyfriend now, that I know you, him, and Shannon Sharpe had been effing. Yes, Royce Styles was my boyfriend. I have all the pictures and videos. He couldn't lie because I have the receipts. I know about the videos Shannon recorded of him in y'all hotel room in Vegas. The funny thing is, I don't think you knew he had a girlfriend, but I most definitely know Shannon knew because I talked to him one day when he called Royce. I will be putting it out to the media. He played in my face. Now it's time for me to have my fun.
1: Ooh.
0: I'm looking at it now. This is what everybody, I'm looking at this story. And this is interesting.
5: Mm.
0: According to this, they said there were allegations that Shannon was flying out young men, including one reportedly named TJ, and having them submit audition-style videos showing off their physique. We were also sent another video from a man who claims he made an audition tape for Hollywood and Shannon. And let's just say the focus of the video definitely had people talking, it said.
1: Oh, wow.
5: Focus?
4: Where is leave Ugg alone, man. Where is the proof in all it?
0: Well,
4: you know
0: what I'm saying? They're giving you video proof right here. Right here.
4: They are giving you pictures that they've taken with that boy. They ain't saying nothing about, like, they not in the bed together.
0: Yeah, you're right.

0: Let me tell you what this right here says. This here just says, now before anybody starts running wild with assumptions, Didi, we don't know exactly what any of this means. We're simply sharing what was sent to IOB. This is Industry on Blast, because the source clearly wanted this information blasted. And so they got the video on Industry on Blast official and of a guy and all this other stuff with Shannon. So I don't know.
1: Shannon going to see y'all and start ripping y'all apart. he gonna get y'all when he see y'all.
2: He big too.
1: Yes.
3: And trust me, he ain't gonna come up to you talking about Michelle.
1: He ain't gonna do none of that.
0: Y'all ain't no proof. Can we congratulate Tasha K, who's getting a TV show, please?
1: Oh yeah, she sure is, right?
0: Yeah. She's getting a TV show. I swear, when we had done, I've always said she reminds me of Wendy Williams and that girl getting her TV show.
1: Yeah.
0: And it's produced by the same people who did Wendy Williams' TV show.
1: Yeah, I heard
0: and I'm excited for it because I'm telling you, I think that daytime TV is absolutely boring.
1: Yeah.
0: And everyone that has a show, I go, why?
1: Oh God.
0: Like I'm watching some of them right now. I'm going, why? Why? They give you legs.
3: Well, you can best believe when she get that TV show and them first couple of checks gonna say Cardi B at the end.
1: Oh yeah, facts.
0: For a while.
3: Facts. Gonna say Cardi B. At least them first six.
0: Now what's going on with Drake now and some rapper's woman and who is
1: Hold
0: it?
1: On.
0: Please tell me.
1: Put some respect on his name now. Sauce Walker is his name. Sauce Walker out of H-Town, Houston. Basically, Sauce Walker has a baby mama. And that baby mama is involved with Drake.
0: Mm.
1: You know, in the industry, it feels like they be recycling women.
0: Yeah, they do.
1: They just sleep with each other, girlfriends.
2: Drake sleeps with a lot of.
0: We just saw it yesterday. Sleeping with 50 Cent baby mom.
1: True. Yeah. Well, this is kind of a similar case. The girl who was sleeping with both Sauce Walker and Drake, she actually recorded Sauce Walker on the phone saying that he would have Drake's car shot up.
4: If I gotta get Drake smoked, I will get Drake's car shot at. I'ma handle y'all. It's that simple. I don't give a.
5: Yeah, you handle me. You already handle me. So what the matter? You already put your hands on me. You already do all that already. So what the even matter?
4: I got you jumped by my. I will put my hands on you though, but I didn't. You got jumped by my black. This shit on video.
5: Are you proud of that? Does that make you feel good?
4: I will get you jumped again. I don't give a. Cause like I get Drake smoked, I will get Drake car shot at. Hell, I don't give a. Nobody
5: talking about. Okay, you need to calm down.
4: No, I don't need to do nothing.
1: Mm-mm. Yeah, they made the rounds on Instagram yesterday. Now, Sauce Walker basically said that he can't be like, because people were calling him tender about the girl. He was like, I can't be tender over her if I sent her to him. Like, and they were basically finessing Drake for money.
0: That's what he said. I thought I saw that.
1: I think Drake ended up buying the girl a Maybach, if I'm not mistaken, is what they said. Yep. They said Drake gave the girl $40,000, and Sauce Walker basically claims that the girl gave Sauce Walker the $40,000 that Drake gave to us.
2: I want to argue, he sounds upset, though, so I don't know how he won that. If you set that up, why are you so mad?
1: Fair point. Points were made.
0: Hold on a second. I want to go back to this. Drake buying Maybachs and giving out $40,000 to chicks.
1: Yeah.
0: Girls.
1: Yeah.
0: Girls, get to Toronto, girl. I ain't mad at it.
1: He said it in one of his songs. He good for tricking. He can pay a bill or two.
0: Damn.
1: Yeah, bought a Maybach.
0: Now I see why. But girls, go get to Toronto.
3: Let me see who's
0: you don't want to do what I do and get up early at 3:30 in the morning. Go get that money in that car like that then if you have to. I ain't mad at you. I'm not even going to talk about it. What?
3: Let me call one of my cousins.
0: Yeah, right? If it's that easy.
3: Yeah, if it's that, I got somebody that she ain't doing nothing.
1: You know he got a house in Texas. You ain't even got to go to Toronto.
0: Yeah, that's right. Houston.
1: He got a house in Texas.
0: Girls, get in the car and go on and drive to Houston and get that $40,000 in the Maybach right there. Get it easy.
3: And you can come back that day.
0: Right. One day at work. All right, hey, listen.
1: Facts. One day at work.
0: I got to get up for 2 weeks straight before I get one of them checks.
3: I'm telling you.
0: And it ain't even that high.
3: Hell no. You can just get you a Honda.
1: I'm about to say a Maybach. You ambitious, ain't you?
3: I'm telling you. Ain't going to be no 2 weeks.
0: Hey, God knew better than make me beautiful.
1: Facts.
0: Hey, listen.
1: Oh, no. No,
3: you said it right.
1: Damn, my bad.
3: Yeah.
1: No,
3: you meant it.
2: No. She's beautiful.
3: Had
0: I been beautiful, I wouldn't have been doing this job. Hey, listen, here's the deal.
2: Damn.
0: How about this? Hennessy, listen to everybody. All summer long, K104 is bringing you the Hennessy Sweet Life series. And we're kicking it off big with comedy and cocktails, laugh, sip, and vibe with the legendary Martin Lawrence live Saturday, June 6th. 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
0: It's Didi in the Morning talking with Dr. Phil Harrison of Mint.

0: the street. 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
1: Yeah, traffic's not taking it too easy on you. We got a couple issues. Fort Worth, you have an accident. Your left lane's blocked on I-30 eastbound at East Chase Parkway. It's stop and go traffic from Woodhaven Boulevard, about a 20-minute delay, and both of your shoulders are blocked as well. So, yeah, it's going to be a problem. Arlington, you're still dealing with that accident. Your right lane's blocked on I-20 eastbound at Bowman Springs Road. Traffic is backed up through Forest Hill into Fort Worth. So, yeah, it's a big backup. Avoid that.
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2: I don't know about you, but I'm kind of excited for these storms we got on the way. Yeah, it's definitely going to cause issues for traffic on the way home today, so be aware of that. Showers moving in afternoon, sticking around for a few hours, going away, and then they will be back later on this week and sticking around for the weekend, okay? Temperatures nice and warm, though. 94 for the high, 75 for the low, and it's already about 75 in DeSoto. Very humid. That's your weather and traffic. 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
3: K104 is bringing you the Hennessy Sweet Life Series, and we're kicking it off with the Comedy and Cocktails. Yep, laugh, sip, and vibe. Martin Lawrence, Saturday, June 6th at the Texas CU Trust Theater. All right, so here's the deal. Let me tell you what everybody's going to get. I think we got us a winner. I said caller 10, right? I said
4: yeah,
3: caller 10. Hey, good morning.
4: Yes,
3: who's this?
4: Yes, good morning.
3: Good morning. Is this Frida?
4: Yes, it is.
3: That's what I thought. Somebody said it was Frida. Hey, listen.
4: Yes.
3: Caller 10, guess what? You're going to go see Martin Lawrence.
5: All right.
4: Martin. Oh, my God. Yes. Mm-hmm.
3: You're going to go see Martin Lawrence at the Texas CU Trust Theater as a Hennessy Sweet Life VIP. Let me tell you what you're going to get. You're going to get two suite tickets.
5: Mm.
3: VIP parking.
5: Mm.
3: Complimentary food.
5: Mm.
3: Non-alcoholic drinks.
5: Mm.
3: And a Hennessy prize pack to enjoy at home.
5: Come on, now you can't beat that.
6: Can I say this? That VIP parking, I'm telling you.
5: Yeah.
7: Make the whole thing better.
5: Yeah. You damn near going to be parking in the arena.
3: That's pretty nice. Ain't it, Frida? That's pretty nice,
5: yeah.
3: Huh?
4: Pretty nice.
3: Yep.
4: Great.
3: Two sweet tickets, VIP parking, food, everything, and a prize pack from Hennessy. Congratulations, all right?
4: Yes, thank you so much.
3: Hold on 1 second. 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

0: Well, well.
1: Mm-hmm. Well.
0: Well, my well.
1: Well.
0: Well.
1: Good morning. Good morning. It's Dee Dee in the morning. And there goes Jay Cruz. He just walked into the studio. There is Trey G. Well, he's been gone out of the studio on me late. And I'm trying to figure out what's going on out there.
2: Sorry. I was putting out a fire with my mom's life.
1: Oh, okay.
3: I know that's right.
1: Yeah. He's putting out a fire in his mom's life. Yeah,
3: you got to handle personal business at work.
0: Yeah,
3: will you handle it at?
0: Yeah. That's what to do it at work.
2: Not ideal.
3: What you want me to do with it when we do it at home?
2: Not ideal. It's not ideal.
0: You actually think I'm going to do that during my lunch?
2: What you wrapping me up for? It's not ideal, but yeah, I had to, though. Oh, sorry.
1: MG, good morning, too.
0: I had a business 8 to 5. That's it.
1: You what?
0: I only do it during 8 to 5 hours.
1: That's when you do your handle business?
0: Yeah.
1: Yeah. That's why I keep my phone on silent. Everybody trips out. Why? I go, because I'm at work.
0: Yeah.
1: Like, I can't.
0: Do you keep your phone on silence even after work?
1: Yeah, because then I'm taking a nap.
0: Yeah,
4: for real.
0: Don't call me.
1: When I miss your call, I'm sorry.
0: I'm sorry.
1: It's just the way it works. Yeah. Well, anyways, let me say good morning to everyone again. You know what? Let's have a conversation about something. You know, our producer Tracy and I and Breeze, we've got into a big debate about a high-value partner. Because, you know, remember everybody comes talking about that, like high value. Everybody talks about who's high value, who's low value, and this and that. What's high value to you guys? What's a high value partner? Good Trey. I know you know, Trey.
3: What's high value? I think that's different for everybody. It looks different for everybody.
1: Yeah, but for you?
3: Yeah, for me personally, high value is somebody that adds and not subtracts. I think somebody who adds and not subtracts. I think in every sense of that, you know, same too. They are considerate. They are compassionate. They are nurturing. You know what I'm saying? I think.
1: I love the way you say
3: thoughtful.
1: Yeah, I like that.
3: Mm-hmm.
1: Where you say
3: Yeah.
0: It's something about that
1: It's the way he says it.
0: Yeah. I don't even know what the first letter on that one is.
1: Yeah, I don't know how to spell it, huh?
3: Don't entertain it. Don't entertain it. Cause she be trying to make fun of me on the cool and I don't like that.
1: Look at Jake.
3: See?
0: What's the first letter?
3: See?
1: All right. But I like that. I like your
3: somebody
1: definition.
3: Somebody who's thoughtful. Mm-hmm. I think it's stuff that money can't buy.
1: All right. What about you, Cruz? High value.
2: A person with unwavering morals.
0: Damn, you ain't got to go that deep.
2: It's true, though.
1: You know, unwavering morals.
2: Because I look at Amanda Panda and I say all the time, if I leave this earth, I know I left my kids with somebody who would not break when it comes to morals.
3: Yeah, that's real.
2: So that's it.
3: Oh, wow. Take care of the baby.
2: It's a tough world.
1: So you realize you have a high value woman at home.
2: Absolutely.
1: 100%. You think she thinks you're a high value?
2: Why would she be with me if I wasn't? No, she hasn't worked a day in her life. My kids need for nothing. I just told you earlier, everything I do in my life, on the show, I'm an egomaniac, but in my life at home, I put them first always.
3: Come on. You say at home, I'm a problem solver. Yeah. Problem solver.
1: I don't know.
0: Somebody that don't stress me out, man. You know, somebody that's gonna bring some more smiles to you.
3: Damn. Hold on, playboy.
0: Damn. Don't stress me out now.
3: He said, "Oh, we done with you."
0: Yeah.
3: My bad. Let me get mine off.
0: Yeah, let me go get mine.
2: Be quiet.
0: Yeah. Cause we're gonna be going to break soon, so let me go say something. Let me go get a little cone in. Cause that's all y'all left me was a little cone. Let me get my little snippet in real quick.
1: Okay, so go ahead, JJ.
0: Yeah, good Lord, man.
1: Go ahead.
0: Somebody bring a smile to your face, man. You know, somebody that's going to bring something to the table that you may be lacking. I may be lacking something. I need somebody else to bring it to the table, that what I need for my life.
1: So you guys don't think that a high-value person involves any money whatsoever? A person doesn't have to have money to be considered high-value?
3: No. Like a diploma or money or like a good job, a title. I don't feel like those things make you high value.
1: You
3: to
1: don't?
3: Me. Not to me.
1: I do.
3: You do? Uh-huh.
2: Second most important is looks.
1: I'm sorry?
2: Second looks. Most important has to be looks.
1: And that makes you high value?
2: Yes,
1: your looks?
2: To you, and beauty's in the eye of the beholder.
1: Wait,
2: you have to be attracted to that person.
1: Being a high value person requires you to have looks.
2: And the beauty is the eye of the beholder. Be attractive to somebody.
1: All right.
3: You on your own on that one,
2: no,
3: brother.
2: No, looks. Not looks. All just looks. Oh, that's a beautiful person. I'm just saying, you need to have looks, right? Mm-mm. Yes, you do.
1: All right.
0: Like my friend right now, man, she has escalated my life to the top tier, man.
1: So just, she's high value to you.
0: She's very high value. And man, and she don't have to bring a quarter.
3: So
0: it'd be nice to have a dime, though, but
3: You think that somebody that has those things, like that has maybe a good job title or degree, things like that, they would be considered high value in your opinion?
1: I think you need all of it, but I do believe there's some, there's a part of that high value and how they take care of themselves and how they can take care of you.
3: I can understand
1: that's a high value person in me, how they take care of themselves, how they've elevated themselves in life, how they have achieved certain things, how they, I mean, there's a lot to it. So I'm curious about this thing, everybody.
3: Interesting.
1: Can your partner be high value without money?
3: Ooh.

0: how?
1: High value
0: without money.
2: Without
0: and
2: money.
0: How? That's what we want to know. Can your partner be high value? You think they're high value without money? And how is that? How is that possible?
1: I say yes.
0: Okay, and you tell me how it's possible if they're high value without money. Yeah. You guys let me know right now. 817-633-1045 or 833. Talk to Dee Dee.
3: That's 833-825-5233.
0: It's Dee Dee in the morning.
4: 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You're in a group chat with Dee Dee in the morning.
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2: Uh-oh, downtown Dallas, looks like you're dealing with an accident. Your right lane's blocked on I-30 westbound near Botham John Boulevard. It stopped traffic from Jim Miller Road, about a 50-minute delay. Yes, almost an hour. Don't go that way. Out in Richardson, you had an accident on 75 southbound at Spring Valley Road. It's been cleared, but you still got stop-and-go traffic from Highway 190 Bush Turnpike, about a 10-minute delay.
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2: Looks like it's going to be a nice sunny day, but it's not. After 12 o'clock, we should have some thunderstorms moving in. Stick around for a few hours and then going away overnight. They might come back tomorrow. They'll probably for sure be back by Thursday. It's a Texas spring week. Let's just say that. Temperatures nice and warm, though. 94 for the high, 75 for the low. And right now, that's what it is. About 75 in Como. That's your weather and traffic. I'm Mario Grind on K104. 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
4: Now.

0: It's Dee Dee in the morning. You guys, let's have a conversation about a high-value partner. The definition of a high-value partner, is it somebody with financial stability? Some people say that's what it is. Financial stability is high value. Some people believe that. And I mean, partner be high value without money?
1: Yes.
2: Yes.
1: Mm-hmm. Absolutely.
2: Absolutely.
0: Hey, Keith?
3: So, yeah, most definitely your partner can be high value without having any money because, you know, knowledge is a lot of power.
0: And,
3: you
0: know,
3: if your partner can have knowledge and everything like that, they can put you on game on a lot of things. You know what I'm saying?
0: Now, hold on a second, Steve/Keith. Keith, but for real, you guys going to take, as a man, you're really going to take that knowledge from that woman? Because, you know, my God, some of y'all don't want to hear nothing from a woman.
1: Dang.
3: Yeah, of course, bro. You know what I'm saying? We just have to sit here and listen. You know what I'm saying? I mean, that's just how human nature, you know, we all learn and, you know what I'm saying? We all have to evolve as a person and as a human being.
0: Are you in a marriage, Keith?
3: We've been married for 3 years. Mm-hmm. Two to 3 years, and then been together for 6 years. We just had an anniversary a couple days ago. So shout out to my wife, Sade. I love you so much.
0: Oh, beautiful. She's a high value woman, huh?
1: See you there.
3: Yeah, most definitely. High value woman. You know, you know what I'm saying? And she definitely appreciates everything I do, and I appreciate everything that she does.
0: Oh, that's beautiful. What's up, man. I love that. All right. Congrats on the marriage and everything. I'm glad y'all do well. Thank you very much, sir. Hey, good morning. Hi, who's this?
4: This is Keith.
0: Hey, Keith. Keith, listen, I just had another Keith. Keith's a popular name today.
2: Yeah,
0: anyways, hey, listen, Keith, high value partner. Some people say high value with somebody with financial stability. Can your partner be high value without money?
4: I think from a man's point of view, yes. I mean, they can definitely be without money because man doesn't look for a woman that has money.
0: Mm.
4: But from a woman's perspective, she's looking for more stability.
1: That's a good point.
0: Okay, so what is high value to you? If it's not money in a woman, and men don't look for women with money, you said. If it's not money.
4: Sort of like Trey G, you know, just inner peace and just, you know, bring something with you, not take away from what I already have.
0: Mm-hmm. Okay.
1: Yeah,
0: right,
1: a multiplier.
0: Right. A multiplier.
1: He said a multiplier.
0: All
1: yeah,
0: right.
1: For
0: well,
1: sure.
0: Thank you. Thank you for that. I like that. Hold on a second. Here is Erica. Erica, what do you think? High value partner. Can your partner be high value without money?
5: Absolutely, yes.
0: Mm-hmm. And how? In which way?
5: A person could be high value without money is through their mindset.
0: Mm-hmm.
5: You know, their character, their wisdom, their integrity, their work ethic, emotional intelligence, anything, you know, that caused them to be high value because the money will come after.
0: Mm-hmm.
6: Now, can you paint a picture of what does that look like when you live with a man like that?
5: So, I mean, if he's broke and his mindset on the mindset of, he's speaking positive, or he's on a level of he's already have money. That mindset is

0: everything.
1: Right. Right.
0: Because he's bringing value to you.
1: Right. Not
0: even
1: only
0: though you may be in a, you know, in a tough situation, but you know, y'all grow together for the mindset. Everything starts with your mind.
1: And not like only that, he gonna, if he broke and you doing all the work as the woman, he gonna make sure when you get home you got food on that table. He gonna be cooking that hamburger.
2: I would
1: helper.
2: Hope so. Yeah,
1: yeah,
2: sure.
1: He gonna be cooking all that hamburger helper while you gone
2: cleaning.
1: House gonna be spotless.
2: Picking up the kids.
1: That's high value.
2: Yeah, for sure.
1: Consider it. Come on now.
3: Makes sense.
1: Yeah.
3: All right, Erica, thank you for your call. She's stumped. All right. Hey, listen.
1: I ain't lying.
3: Okay. All right.
1: Won no lotto.
3: The definition of high-value partner. Some people say it's financial stability. What do you think? Can your partner be high-value without money? What are your thoughts? 817-633-1045 or 833-TALK-TO-DeeDee.
1: That's 833-825-5233.
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12: 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It's out there. Dallas, you got an accident. Left shoulder's blocked on 75 southbound at Haskell Avenue. It's causing about a 15-minute delay with stop-and-go traffic from 635 LBJ Freeway. Out in Arlington, you got an accident. Your right lane's blocked on I-20 westbound at 820 Business 287. It's stop and go traffic from Little Road. That one's a 10-minute backup. 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I'm extra excited for the weather today. Nice and warm this morning. And then we got showers moving in later on this afternoon. And yeah, they'll be on and off the rest of the week, all right? Today, you're looking at highs around 94. Lows dropping down to about 75. And right now, it's already about 75 in DeSoto. That's your weather and traffic. I'm Mariel Grind on K104. 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

0: Good morning. It's Dee Dee in the morning. And what is today? It is Tuesday, June 2nd. I'm looking for one person right now. There he is, Trey G. He's going to tell us what's trending.
1: Hey, so Russell Wilson is trending. No, him and Ciara are not having more kids with each other. He is actually making a career move. He will be joining CBS with that NFL coverage. He'll be sitting in for Matt Ryan. So he accepted a job to replace Matt Ryan on CBS's NFL Today studio show.
2: Okay.
1: Sources are telling people. Okay. So he will now become a commentator.
3: So he's officially retired.
1: I think so. Yeah. I think it's about that time,
2: sure. Yeah, it is.
3: Obviously,
2: yeah.
3: If you think
2: he had a good run.
1: Yeah. Well, so sometimes people can, like, do that, get in the booth, and then come back.
3: And still play. Okay, gotcha.
1: Well, not still play, but they come back.
3: Come back. Okay, yeah. Gotcha.
1: Yeah.
0: It's Dee Dee in the morning.
4: Here's another Mad Minute prank call.
5: Hello.
4: On Dee Dee in the morning.
0: So Erica hit us up, and she said she was going to make her boyfriend mad. Erica, what you going to tell your man?
6: I'm going to tell him that I was smoking a black in his car and I wasn't paying attention and crashed it.
0: Okay, let's call Eric.
7: Hello?
6: Eric.
7: Huh?
6: Hey, what you doing?
7: Eric?
6: Yes, it's Erica.
7: So,
6: okay, well, I was on my way to the store this morning and I didn't see this car in front of me and I was trying to light my black at the same time and I hit the back.
7: Whoa, hold the fuck up. You drive in the car and you went to the store and you lighting a black in the car?
6: Yeah.
7: I thought we said we weren't going to smoke in the car, Erica.
6: You more concerned about me smoking a black in the car than me crashing?
7: Okay, all right. Finish the story.
6: No, I'm done. Eric, I crashed the car.
7: What the f***? What do you mean you crashed the car? How the f*** you crashed the car?
6: I wasn't paying attention. It was a car in front of me.
7: What the f***? Erica, please tell me you playing with me right now.
6: I'm not playing.
7: What the f***, Erica? Why the hell would you... First you were smoking in the car, then you crashed the f***ing car. How bad is it?
6: I think you can fix it. It's just the door. It won't close.
7: What the f*** you mean I can fix it? I ain't no f***ing car repair, dude. What the f***?
6: It can't get fixed, Eric.
7: With whose money, Erica?
6: Okay.
0: Hey, Eric, how you doing?
7: Not good. What's up?
0: I got to tell you right now, this right here is the Mad Minute!
7: That's what's up. Erica, you with me?
0: Yeah, it's a joke. Yeah. It's a joke.
6: I'm going to get in so much trouble.
0: Eric, what kind of car is it that you guys have that you're so concerned about? What kind of car is it?
7: 2008 Mitsubishi Galant.
0: Y'all give it up for Erica and her man, Eric!
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I'm from the dirty, we took the north. 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
1: 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Looks like we got a couple more issues on the road. Corsicana, you're dealing with your roadway being reduced to one lane because of an accident. That's 45 southbound at I-45, exit 228. It's stop-and-go traffic from Rome Road. Only the center lane gets through. Now, if you're out in Dallas, you're dealing with an accident. Your two left lanes are blocked on I-30 eastbound at Sylvan Avenue. It's stop-and-go traffic from Fort Worth Avenue. About a five-minute backup.
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1: I know if you look outside right now, you think it's going to be a nice, beautiful day, but it's not. 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We got some storms moving in and sticking around the rest of the week, kind of on and off, very spring.

0: Very Texas spring, because these temperatures, oh, they up there. 94 for the high, 75 for the low, and that's what it is right now. About 75 in Cedar Hill. That's your weather and traffic. 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

0: In the morning, guys, let me see. Jay Cruz is here, also Trey G. But comedian JJ, if I could get his name right.
1: It's just JJ. You starting to stutter like me now.
0: Yeah, I know. It's contagious.
1: You starting to stutter like me now.
0: All right. So you telling me you have the signs of what now?
1: These are signs, man, when you know it's time for people to leave your house.
0: Okay.
1: You done wore your welcome out.
0: Okay.
2: Damn.
1: It's just signs you need to leave. When the host start cleaning up.
2: Oh, yo.
1: When they start cleaning up the house.
0: Uh-huh.
1: Hey.
3: You said host.
1: The host of the house. Yeah, the host. Yeah, the host of the house. When they start washing dishes, you see them wiping the counter, taking out the trash. Hey, get your keys.
0: Right.
1: Go crank your car up outside. Let's go and let that thing warm up. Now, look, if somebody start turning the TV off.
0: Oh, yeah.
1: It's time to ride.
0: Yeah.
1: They start turning the TV off.
0: The TV go off and the music?
1: And the music. Man,
2: come on,
1: now. It's time to go.
2: Come on,
1: time to ride out. Now, if you see their kids in their pajamas,
2: yeah.
1: Hey, bye-bye.
2: Yeah.
0: Especially with the pajamas with the feet in them.
1: Oh, my God. And then if their feet in them, you supposed to been gone.
2: Yeah, you been there too long.
1: Feet in them, that means you want them to be gone by 7.
2: Thanks.
1: Again, these are just some signs. It's time for you to leave. All right, when somebody start mentioning what time they got to get up in the morning, I got a long day tomorrow.
2: Right.
1: Some folks still though. Well, let me finish this hand of spades. No, damn it.
2: Spades. Come on now.
1: It's time to ride out. Hey, when you see somebody put their bonnet on or their house shoes.
0: Uh-huh.
2: Yeah.
1: Hey, man, go on home.
0: Get out of there.
1: Go on, get out of there, man. Hey, look, if the dog falls asleep.
2: Yes.
1: If the dog falls asleep, man, you supposed to have been gone.
2: Because
1: the dog got the most energy of all the people in the house. If the dog tired.
2: Yeah.
1: Now, if the dog on his back and all his legs up. Man, if you don't get hell up,
2: that's real.
1: He's dead. Damn, don't say that.
0: Kill that thing. Yeah, you talking about he laying on his back with all his legs up. He ain't sleep, he's dead.
1: He's dead.
0: You really overstayed your welcome.
1: Wait. Again, these are just signs you need to leave. If they start checking their phone every 30 seconds,
0: yeah.
1: Every 30 now. You know that's one of the biggest hints of all time,
2: especially,
1: right there.
2: Especially if they're not scrolling on Instagram. They just literally just opening it and closing it. They checking the time.
3: I'm going to remind you how early I got to get up. Man, I got to get up at 3:30.
2: Facts.
1: If you hear somebody in the house say, well. Well.
2: 100%.
1: It's time to get on up.
2: Yeah.
1: It's time to get on out the house. Look, if the person who house you at, if they get up first and walk toward the front door.
0: Yeah, oh, God. It's time to go. And they just stand by it.
1: And they just stand by it. Yeah. It's time to ride.
0: Hey, listen, if I walk out there and I'm brushing my teeth, it's time for you to
1: for
0: go.
1: For real.
0: Yeah.
1: How about, here's another one. This will really let you know it's time to go. If they went in their room and came back yet.
0: I'll fall asleep on y'all in a minute.
1: Somebody come back and say, you know, Dee Dee Ivory's in the bed.
0: Uh-oh.
1: Oh, girl, let's go then.
0: This is when you also know you overstay your welcome. If somebody comes out and goes, you want to play? You want to play before you go?
1: Right.
0: If you just volunteer the plate to a person,
1: come on now.
0: It's time to go.
1: It's time to go. If you see somebody in there yawning by 17 times, woo!
0: Uh-huh.
1: Come on now. If somebody get up and just stretch a little bit, hey, man, go on home.
0: Or if you just lay on, if they lay on the couch, if they lay all the way down on the couch, it's time to go.
1: Oh, yeah. Hell yeah. If you hear somebody holler this, you ordered your lift yet?
2: Yeah.
1: You order your lift yet? Hey, that's a big hint right there.
2: They got the same energy as what you finna do?
1: Yeah.
2: It's that same energy. What you finna do?
1: If somebody say, you say you were gonna stop somewhere before you go home,
2: right? Reminding you what you got to do.
1: What you got to do. Remind you of what
0: you... Can you drop so-and-so off? Oh,
1: my God.
0: Can you drop them off before you leave?
1: They be like, hey, which way you say you were going? Let James get in the car with you.
0: Yeah.
1: He's ready to go now.
0: Yeah. James needs to leave.
1: He needs to leave.
0: Yeah.
1: Again, people, these are just some signs. It's time for you to leave.
0: I like it. Thank you very much, JJ. All right, it's Dee Dee in the morning.
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1: Fort Worth, looks like you're dealing with an accident this morning. Right there on 121 westbound near Beach Street. It's stop-and-go traffic from Haltom Road. Yeah, it's going to slow you down. Dallas, you also have an accident. Your left shoulder is blocked on 75 southbound at Haskell Avenue. It's stop-and-go traffic from 635 LBJ Freeway. That one's been there for a while, and it's still a 10-minute delay. Now, if you had an Arlington, you also have an accident. Your off-ramp is partially blocked. That's I-20 westbound off-ramp to northbound 820. It's stop-and-go traffic from Little Road. Yeah, right lane of the exits block, causing about a 10-minute delay. Now, when it comes to this weather, things are going to switch up this afternoon. All this sunshine is nice, but we got storms coming through, sticking around for a few hours, and then clearing out overnight. They'll eventually come back. The whole week is supposed to be wet. Warm, though. 95 for the high, 75 for the low. And right now, it's already 75 at the K104 headquarters in Arlington. That's your weather and traffic. I'm Mary O'Brien on K104. 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

0: HBCU school did I graduate from?
1: Oh, my goodness.
0: Mr. Dye. What does TSA stand for?
2: I only got to eight. All righty. One, two, three, four, five.
0: Yeah.
2: Five out of eight.
0: Yeah.
2: All right. Five out of eight. What you missed was this one. Which 90s sitcom is getting a sequel on Netflix? I was like, you're close when you said Cosby Show because he did something with A Different World.
0: It's A Different World.
2: Yep. How old is singer Jennifer Hudson? She's 44. And what HBCU did J.J. Williamson graduate from? Alcorn State University. You ended up with 5 out of 8. You're going to get $10 every correct answer. 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Plus, you got an extra $20. 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
1: Thank you.
2: $70. Do me a favor, Carolyn. Tell everybody the show that gave you a shot at $1,000.
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0: K104, hip hop and R&B. Guys, let me tell you something. I'm really excited about something.
1: My cheeks. My cheeks are hurting.
0: You know, there's a woman who has been a part of this radio station for years. Yes. Probably about 30 years.
1: Yes.
0: And she's come in, and she comes in once a week to give you updates on what's happening in the city and jobs and everything else. And she's known by the name of Miss Community, Diane Gibson. Well, you know, Diane had to step away from the show for a while while she was running.
1: Yeah.
0: And I want to say that she ran a wonderful race.
1: Yes, she did.
0: Got into a runoff and everything else.
1: Yes. Absolutely.
0: We were all looking for this woman to win it, the whole shebang. But it's okay. Another one's coming.
1: Yeah.
0: Please welcome back to the show, Miss Community Diane Gibson.
1: All right.
0: Hi, baby. How you?
2: Hi, girl.
0: She said, hi, you.
2: I miss you.
0: I miss you, too.
1: I miss you so much.
2: Oh, my God. I miss you so much. But you was always in my heart.
1: In my same way here, love. I've been tracking you down, trying to see where you at.
2: I just carry you.
0: Diane.
2: Yes.
0: Cruz is trying to say hello.
2: Hey. Why is he interrupting me? I carried you in my pocket.
1: I must tell you, every time you left your house, I was outside.
2: I know it.
0: Diane, you did it. You ran a wonderful race.
1: Yes, you did.
0: I just want to clap it up.
2: Thank you.
0: Yes. Runoff came. Everybody was like, Diane's doing it.
1: I know a lot of people,
0: this is where you have to be careful. People will gas you up, didn't they? They all, Diane, you got it in
2: you
0: the
2: got
0: bag.
2: This. You got this. And I kept telling them, if you don't vote, I ain't got this. And you didn't vote, so I didn't get this.
0: And let me talk about this part, too, because you lost by how many votes?
2: 1,700.
0: Y'all, 1,700 votes.
3: That's close.
0: In a city this size.
2: Yes.
0: That you see this. But do you now see how important it is to
1: vote?
0: And how every one vote matters and counts? This is, I mean, I'm really serious about
2: me too.
0: And we got to do better. And I think that those listening to this show, whether you have family members, people you work with, when we talk about getting out here to register to vote, don't just register, but get out and
2: do it.
0: That's
2: right.
4: Diane, I felt like JJ really let you down.
0: Oh.
1: Wow.
0: He trying to come between you two.
1: He ain't gonna never come between this right
2: high.
1: Here. Never gonna do that.
3: He ain't that high.
1: Miss Diane, even though you didn't win, you are still a staple in this. You are still a staple in this community.
0: Yep.
2: Thank you.
1: We still need your influence, your love,
2: and
1: everything you do for the city, love. Don't trust me.
2: Thank
1: that title
2: you.
1: Don't mean nothing. We got you.
2: Thank you.
1: Hey. You got us.
2: I've never been elected. I've never been appointed, but I am anointed.
0: I know that.
2: I'm good. I'm good. God got this.
1: Yes.
2: It's a fix fight.
0: We're happy to have you back.
1: Back.
0: Now, I know you got some jobs. You got some information. What you got for
2: us? Yes, I got some jobs, and I got some good information. You guys, you all know it's summertime, and I just want you to know that here's the thing. I need you all to call John Jenkins at City of Dallas Park and Rec, because why? They're talking about opening rec centers during the summer at 2 o'clock.
0: Nuh-uh.
2: Yes. You guys, we need to have those rec centers open for kids to go because they have some of the best summer camps at the rec centers.
1: Mm-hmm. Yes.
2: So make sure you call your elected official. That's why it's so important to vote. You don't want your kids home all day. And the good thing about the City of Dallas Park and Rec, they're a safe environment, plenty of activities, and it's a good environment for your kids to be in. You don't want to leave kids home all day long.
0: Right.
2: You really don't. So please call your elected official.
3: 214-670-4077. That's his number right there. 214-670-4077.
2: Whose number?
3: Jenkins.
2: John Jenkins' number. Okay.
1: Yeah, he's like, wait a minute.
3: I got your back.
2: Thank you. You always have my back. And y'all know it's the first of the month, so I

0: still has the SEAP program. Mm-hmm. And you can call them at 214-819-1848. And if you qualify, they will actually pay up to $1,500. Plus, they have a $1,000 component that if you need your air conditioning unit either replaced or repair, they will pay up to $1,000 to do that if you qualify.
1: Nice.
0: So I need you all to do that. But now, guess what? I don't want no kid being at home alone and then being hungry. So guess what? DISD has a summer food bus tour.
1: Mm-hmm. Love that.
0: So they're going to be pulling up and giving out free lunches.
2: Okay.
0: You guys, please, please take care of our kids and take care of our senior citizens and elderly during this summertime.
1: For sure.
0: Now, here's what Concord Church is going to do. Y'all know I love
3: That's
0: me some Brian Carter and Concord Church.
1: Come on.
0: Okay, so check this out. Saturday, you guys, and I really want y'all to come join us. We're doing Serving Dallas.
3: Mm-hmm.
0: So we're doing 21 giving back to the community. Mm. You may pop up, and I'm going to pay for your gas. Y'all going to meet me. I can't tell you what gas station I'm going to be at. But I'll be at a gas station, so y'all need to tune in to Saturday. Then we're going to be in grocery stores, and we're going to just pop up and buy your groceries.
3: Mm-hmm.
0: Whatever is in there, if y'all see me, so don't bum rush me if y'all see me out here in this community.
2: Diane, I ain't gonna lie to you. Sound like you're gonna be at FINA. A Circle K. I don't know.
4: And I'm talking about the one-on-one 57.
0: I'm just telling y'all. Now, I'm gonna be buying grocery. I'm gonna be paying for gas. We're gonna be giving to a lot of the homeless shelters and everything. And in the one that our Haven of Love that does the transportation and help women that are being trafficking and everything.
1: Yeah.
0: We're gonna be there. But it's just not going to be me. It's going to be all the members of Concord. So don't just look for Diane.
1: Oh, wow.
0: But if you see somebody with a Concord shirt on, look for your blessing.
3: Are you guys documenting this? You're going to have cameras there and everything?
0: Yeah, we got cameras. Yeah. We got the whole thing.
2: This
0: is like our 20th year doing this.
3: I love this.
0: We ain't new to this, baby. We true to this.
3: I know that's right. I love what she said, though. You see somebody with a Concord church?
0: A Concord
2: get
0: shirt on.
2: Blessing.
0: If it says Concord Church on it, you but don't miss your blessing.
3: I like it.
0: Don't miss it because they got something for you.
3: And now where is this going to be again?
0: This is going to be all over the city of Dallas on Saturday.
3: On Saturday,
0: we're going to be everywhere. We'll start out at the church, and then we're going to spread abroad.
3: Okay.
0: But that's what we're going to do is our part of giving back to the community. But I just want to say a personal note to you guys. The only good thing about losing this race is I came back to see the family.
3: Aww.
0: You guys, I needed this. Now, don't get me wrong. I'm a little disappointed. I was cried a little bit. Thank God for my pastor. I didn't jump. So, you know, it was really nice. But when I tell you, I miss you guys.
2: Yes.
3: And we needed you.
0: With
2: we needed
0: all
2: you.
0: Of my heart.
3: And
0: I
3: needed
0: you guys.
3: Yeah.
0: And every time you know something would happen, I know Gio was like, I'm so sick of her. I would text him. Now, we need to be on top of this. We need to do this.
3: I loved it.
0: We need to do
3: this.
0: We
3: love it. But thank you.
0: I love it because I love how you all love on this community.
2: Absolutely.
0: And
2: absolutely.
0: Y'all didn't just start this. You all have always been there and available to help the community.
2: Absolutely.
3: Well, thank you, Diane. We're happy you're back.
2: All right. Back home.
3: I love you. All right, y'all.
2: Back home.
3: It's Dee Dee in the morning. It's K104.
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2: 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It's your man Trey G. And you know, I can't go anywhere in Dallas without seeing my guy, man. Showing love to the city, giving back. And now he's right here at the K104 studios. 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

0: Good morning. It's Dee Dee in the morning. Let's get into our hot topics, y'all, because we must talk about something. Anybody hear what happened to a man out of Pennsylvania whose wife told him she wanted a divorce? Did y'all hear what he did after she asked?
1: I think I know where you're going.
0: This is one of the craziest stories. It's hysterical, actually. I got to tell you about it. Let's get into it. Here we go.
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0: This hour of the show being brought to you by Spruce. 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We're talking dead weeds in one day.
1: Yeah.
0: 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Try Spruce. All right, guys, here's a story. They said the Pennsylvania man, he's facing serious charges after police say he used an excavator to tear into his family's home while his wife and daughters were there. Basically, according to reports, the 48-year-old man out of Buffalo Township, Pennsylvania, he came home after having a night of drinking. Him and his wife got into an argument. She reportedly told him she wanted a divorce. She said, "It's over."
4: Mm.
0: And he said, "Yeah, if it's over, I'll tear the house down. I want my half."
1: Uh-uh.
0: Minutes later, his drunk ass climbed into an excavator and began ripping into the house.
1: I saw that.
0: He tried to get his one half of the house.
1: Yeah, I want my half, and I want it now.
0: So he tore into the house while the wife and the child were there. Of course, the wife called 911. They said the damage was so severe that officials believe the home's structural integrity may have been compromised.
4: Mm.
0: But anyway, they arrested him. He was held on $10,000 bail. But his ass said, "Listen, you want a divorce? I'm going to take my half."
1: Uh-uh.
0: And tried to get it that night.
1: Wow.
0: I ain't mad at him.
5: So I'm sure he probably got at least the back door and on back.
0: Yeah. Yeah. He tried to tear into the house.
1: Why am I in jail for turning into my own house?
0: My own property.
1: Yeah.
0: But I guess it's because he could have, you know, the wife and the daughter were in there.
1: He drunk.
0: But I'm with you. If it's my house, I can do what I want.
4: Yeah, permits. You need permits.
0: I get it. And we need to do away with that. Guess what? It's my house.
4: I agree with you.
0: I need your permission to do something to my house.
4: My land, my house. I agree.
0: Think about it.
1: Yeah.
0: This government and our world is crazy.
1: Backwards.
4: We pay for water.
0: Exactly. All of this. It's like, what are we doing? Let's talk about 50 Cent's baby mom now. What's the story?
1: You talking about Daphne?
0: Yep.
1: Boy, I done said Daphne's name in the past 2 days than I really kind of want to. Then I done said it in the past year, it feel like. Daphne Joy is basically going viral right now because, you know, she made an appearance on that Diddy sex tape the other day.
0: Mm-hmm.
1: Well, now, after her statement she released saying that she was kind of a victim, she didn't know what she was doing, she wasn't in her right mind, now she on social media playing adult games in her stories.
6: Kind of handpicked some questions that I've been asked. And, so let's start. Okay, so, question number numero uno.
1: Now, it doesn't say it in the clip, but there was a picture posted that said, "Does size matter?"
0: Okay.
1: So that was the question that she was about to answer, and the clip got cut off.
0: Okay.
1: Yeah.
0: And does size matter? I mean, if we're going to go there about, what's his name, Sly Diggler?
1: Sly Diggler was the name of the guy.
0: That's why she's probably asking.
1: Yeah.
0: You should ask yourself, Daphne.
1: Right. But it's like, can you really say that you were a victim if you, like, you know, are
0: the
1: like
0: next
1: now,
0: day you turn around and, like, capitalize on
1: you are
0: it?
1: Leaning into it at this
0: yes.
1: point, right?
0: I heard that her OnlyFans is up 85%.
1: Oh, really?
0: I did. I saw something that said her OnlyFans is up.
4: Girl, my brother calls me yesterday. Cruz, did you see that video of Diddy's girl?
1: Yeah.
4: I was like, no, I haven't really. He's like, go look at it. I was like, why? She is fine. Yeah, like, all the guys are talking about how fine she is.
0: Yeah, we knew that. With her clothes on, you could see it.
1: Right.
0: She's fine now. I mean, I've seen it.
1: I don't know, man. I do just kind of still feel like maybe she is playing the victim role a little bit more than what she is. Like, she actually was.
0: That statement was a victim.
1: Right.
0: And what she's doing now doesn't feel like it.
1: Yeah.
0: Right. The statement came from a place of embarrassment, so I'm going to play victim.
1: Right. Exactly.
0: Yeah. But I was able to watch 4 minutes of it. I didn't see a victim.
1: Just 4 minutes?
0: No. I couldn't get into it.
1: Damn.
0: I didn't care after a while.
4: How long is it?
1: It's about 36. It's about 36, 37.
4: It is not that
0: long.
4: Yes,
0: it is. And Trey got to 34 minutes. But anyways.
1: 35,
0: my bad. 35. And then he said he was disgusted and turned it off.
4: At the credits.
0: At 35. But it's only 36 minutes on.
1: Yeah, I couldn't do it no more.
0: Lotto, let's talk about her.
4: Yeah, so Lotto, well, in the beginning, when Lotto first steps on the scene, her name was Mulatto. But that caught bad, you know, this bad history for light-skinned people and all that. So now she's given us the origin of the nickname Big Mama.
7: When I was serving in Sunday service, me and my daddy, Chom Big Mama, it was just giving that. And then I seen like people liked it so much. So I was like, wait, yeah, I like this Big Mama thing. And it just kind of stuck.
8: And now everybody calling themselves that. Yeah. So she started a trend, y'all. Yeah.
1: Now she real mama. Mm-hmm.
9: Yeah, right.
1: Yeah,
5: real mama.
1: Now she mama.
4: Would you call your girl Big Mama, JJ?
5: Nah.
4: I don't like it.
0: All right.
1: Big Mama, man. I don't mind calling my baby Big Mama.
0: Okay.
1: What's up, Big Mama?
4: Don't call me no Big Mama.
1: Big Mama.
0: All right, Little D's up next, all right?
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0: It's K-104.
3: 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You're waking up with Dee Dee in the

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can't f no, she thinks she me when she driving the sport. Real over everything, I'm in force. 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

boy, that Denny tape is making its rounds on the internet, right? And you know 50 Cent petty. 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

0: Show. It's Lil D. I know you heard the news about the Mavs leaving the AAC to go to the old Valley View Mall. That's crazy. I was like, so I'm glad y'all didn't go to City Hall, but that was it. It was City Hall, Valley View, or nothing? Like, we really finna make 635 even worse than it already is? I don't like it. Also, I think that you can take the bus there, but I don't think no train run through there, like tolls. I ain't going. Mark Cuban said that he thinks it's a great spot for the new Mavs Arena. I'm being honest, Mark. Ever since you sold the team, can we fire you with Nico?
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104, your home for DFW's Hip Hop and R&B, Dee Dee the Baby Show. It's a little D, and every time I go downtown now and I see that FIFA mural, I get mad because I appreciate art and the fact that the Whale mural has been in this city for as long as I've been coming to this city. Like, I remember coming here to go visit my auntie and my cousins, and we go downtown and see the Whale mural. Yeah, well, they painted over it. Thanks to FIFA. Now, the artist who did the mural is suing FIFA and the building owners for $25 million. And not just because they hurt his feelings. There's this, what is it called? The VAR Act of 1990. And basically, his mural is protected. He's saying nobody sent him a letter. Nobody asked for permission. Y'all just did it. Ooh, I hope you get your money.

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1: 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Amy, how you doing?
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0: 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It's Lil D and Tory Lanez. He ain't having a good time in prison. He just filed a restraining order against a guard there because he claims that the guard is threatening his safety and is even planning to move him into a more dangerous housing unit. You know, this is real interesting. I remember once I went to Puerto Rico with my cousin and we was trying to find this club and we could not find it. I mean, we looked everywhere to the point where I was like, bro, we can just go back to the room. I'm cool. And she kept looking and then she left me. And so like 30 minutes later, I left her and I went back to the room and she goes, you left me. And I said, how I feel? Well, Tory, it's a question for you to ponder while you're sitting in your cell.
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1: It's Didi in the Morning talking with Dr. Phil Harrison of Mint Dentistry. 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
1: Yeah. Oh, you know I just be getting out my body sometimes. 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It's cool.

0: Me any place on the map, cause I'm him. Never chase bread, chase the vision. Make your word when you see it, be the business. No cap, God am a witness. Success feel better, independent. 9-11 at the valley, Adeline it. Big Master P vibe, no limit. Falling hard on another hemisphere. Somebody tell them people Mr. Hem is here. Whoa, whoa, whoa, whoa, whoa, whoa. Mr. Hem is here.
1: 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It's Lil D. You know, 50 Cent had a lot to say about his baby mama after that leaked sex tape with her, Diddy, and the sex worker, right? Well, she was saying, you know, at the time, she didn't want to do those things. It was re-traumatizing to watch.

0: her abuse, like it was not okay, and she had to tell herself like that's not love and it's okay, but we're not there anymore. Then she went right to her Instagram story and had like the OnlyFans links and was like, you know, back to, you know, doing her, making her money. And so of course people was like, girl, I thought you was a victim. What are you talking about? And she said, I'm allowed to cry about something painful and still continue to move on with my life. Hey, she never said she wasn't selling it. She said what happened with Diddy wasn't consensual. There's a difference. We will not shame sex workers. We will laugh at them in private.
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0: Hey, it's Lil D. All right, pull up close. 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

It's Lil D, and man, downtown Dallas just keep taking L's, bruh. The Mavs moved out of the AC to North Dallas, and now Neiman Marcus downtown is going to close September 30th. I can't believe it. I'm shocked. I'm appalled. I'm so upset about this, even though I've never been inside that store a day in my life. Are they going to have like a 90% off sale or something? Because if so, I'll go see what they're talking about. You know what I'm saying? Maybe then the T-shirt will only be like $150 and I can complain about not buying it, but not because I can't afford it, but because it's dumb. RIP to Neiman Marcus in downtown Dallas. I buy me like a sock or something up out of there.

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DJ Steve Nice on the tables. Make sure you follow him at DJ Steve Nice. Follow me at Lil Dion Air and follow us at K104FM. You got to follow Steve Nice if you want something played, though. You know they don't let me push no buttons around here. Push the button. Yeah.

0: 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It's Lil D. That's DJ Steve Nice on the tables, 2 o'clock mix block. Make sure you're following him at DJ Steve Nice. You can follow me at Lil D on air and follow us at K104 FM. While you on the Instagram, you'll see that me and JJ from the Sip are hosting a Sweet Life cocktails and comedy party for the Martin Show. You know he's going to be here Saturday at the Texas Church CU Theater. We got VIP parking, a suite for you to watch the show in, some food, some beverages, non-alcoholic, and Hennessy prize pack for you. And I'm definitely giving that away this hour. We got to make sure the suite is live as hell, okay? So keep listening. I definitely got that for you before 3 o'clock.
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1: This party's like a day. 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

Well, D, this Saturday going to be live as hell. Martin Lawrence is at the Texas Trustee Youth Theater, right? So, you know, we've been giving away tickets to see him all week. But they said, Lil D, we don't want you to give away tickets to see him. We're going to put you in a suite. Okay, with food, with beverages, and Hennessy prize packs for all your winners. Hosted by you and JJ from The Sip. I said, oh, for real? We could do that? So, yeah, if you're trying to kick it in a suite this Saturday to go see Martin, food, VIP parking, Hennessy prize packs, and more beverages, be calling 10 right now, and I got you. 817-633-1045. Who gonna kick it with me and JJ for The Sip this Saturday? Let's see.

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1: 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And now he's coming this way. 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
1: It's Dee Dee in the Morning talking with Amy Witherite of 1-800-TRUCK-WRECK. Now, here's something that a lot of people don't know, Amy. 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
2: 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Not only do we find out how fast people are going and when they put on the brakes and how long did they brake, did they steer right or left, we're using the black box data to anchor our animations. 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That's real expertise.
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2: Sean.
0: What you doing Saturday?
2: If I ain't sleeping, hopefully I'm going to the concert.
0: And is Martin Lawrence is coming Saturday at the Texas Trust CU Theater? You and a guest are going to be in the suite with me, JJ from the SIP, the K104 family, and a whole bunch of Hennessy.
2: Oh, yeah.
0: Who you going to bring with you?
2: Somebody that ain't going to beg me for nothing.
0: See what I'm saying? I don't know about that. We might have to rethink this whole you winning thing, because... You out here getting free drinks, VIP parking, a free Hennessy prize pack, and they can't ask you for nothing?
2: Well, see, they ain't got to know that.
0: Boy, that's crazy. Hold on a second. I'm going to get your info, okay?
2: All right, appreciate it.
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5: Early in the morning, late at night. 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

can't f- no, she thinks she me when she driving the square. 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
1: I ain't Big Fish. It's the neighborhood hero, Rick Hudson, man. We in North Dallas the dumb way today, bro. 13247 Marfa Road, Suite 200 to be exact. Right across the street from where the Mavericks are supposed to be at next year. I got my home girl, KJ, over there at Best Thing Flopper. KJ, what it is?
2: What's up, Weenie? What it do? Pull up on me.
1: Nah, for real, man. We outside from 2 to 4 right now. Maybe another little hour later, because DJ Rhino really off in the mix right now. But I need to ask you something. What is the best thing flopping on the menu right there?
2: Our best thing flopping is our two-piece fish with the link and the two-piece fish with the shrimp. Pull up on your girl. We have happy hour from 3 to 8. We're open from 11 to 9, Monday through Thursday. We have a DJ on Friday. We have a band on Saturday. We're waiting on you. Pull up, because we're the best thing flopping.
0: Ooh, now, I know y'all the best thing flopping, but I heard that Kool-Aid off the chain.
2: Boy.
1: What color is it?
2: Dennis for your own deck, but that
0: crusade
2: is the bomb. 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
0: Hey, baby, I'm going to bring you a plate back, nigga. I'll be all right. Keep the radio turned up. We outside. 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
1: No.

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1: Margarita.
0: Margarita? Give me two margarita, we gonna tat it up. Uh-huh. Well, I tell you what, set the clock for 10 seconds. It's time to play Bay Bay's Can't Lose Trivia. Well, the trivia's so easy, you can't lose. For Boss Man D-Lo tickets, you know the Motion Party Tour is on its way to the city, featuring Young Miami and Ballet Baby, Saturday, August 22nd. Are you ready to play the game?
1: Yeah.
0: I try to tell you. Name two type of screwdrivers.
1: Two type of who?
0: Screwdrivers.
1: Screwdrivers.

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1: 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What is that?
0: 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Spin that shit. 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
0: Our request hour on the way. Your name, and we going to bang it. We going to find out, is Boosie going to jail? Is Sauce Walker going to put the paws on Drake? And is Diddy going to get out of jail anytime soon? Y'all keep it locked. We going under the hood. Hold on.

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0: 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We answer when you need us most.
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7: Hold on, hold on, hold on. Turn me up. The Summer Fun Tour is officially here, man. Yes, sir. We are outside at 13247 Mumford over here next to the Galleria, right? And I got my brother. I'm talking about the other half of the Thousand Hustle Show.
8: Hey, baby, time me up, big brother. You know who it is. Neighbor Hero, man. We on that Nutty North. Right here on 635, man. Too loud today, man. Off of Mumford, man. Best thing flopping. It's off in the building with us for show, for show, bro. They got some of the best catfish. You already know how I go, man. Get you the Rick Hustle special. Two fillets, two links, and four pieces of shrimp with all the fries you can dip in your chip, man. You understand me? Go on, pull up right now. You're right across the way from the Target and where the marriage supposed to be at. So they say, hey, baby, stop playing with them, man. Slim Thousand, Rick Hustle on the way.
7: Now, look, look, look. We only hear the four, but they going to be here for as long as you need them. Just pull up, tell them K104 sent you, man. They got all the fish flopping that you need, baby. Stay right.

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0: It is the hottest. That's that Young Miami. You know, we going to spin the K104 DFW, C-Rap and R&B. You inside the Bay Bay Show. All right. People, always remember, I don't make the news. I just report it.
1: I got the juice.
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1: I got the juice.
3: Ooh, messy.
0: All right, dear Heavenly Father, here I am on one bended knee with one eye open because I don't trust not a mimi tata. But I keep my fire right here just in case I got to make the scene look like 4th of July. I'm going to scream holiday and let it rip. All right, mess people to the front, real people to the back, because this is bigger than Nino Brown. All right, good news. Quando Rondo, NBA young boy homeboy, is finally on his way to the crib. He's headed to the halfway house. Yeah, Quando Rondo, he's 27 years old. You know, I don't get over to why he's locked up in jail or why he was put away, because, you know, that's family. He's a friend of the show. But all I'm going to say is, come on home, Quando Rondo, and keep your head on swivel. Them damn Crips, them people up there in Chicago, they ain't forgot. Okay, kicking the can up down the street, Diddy might be looking at some more sexual allegation charges. Now, this guy named Jonathan Haidt, he say that he encountered Diddy while working with Biggie Small's son, CJ Wallace. Now, they say that he was working on a little remix project, and he say Diddy was over there playing with himself and kind of got off on himself in the shirt and then threw the shirt at him. Now, I don't know if this is true, but Diddy already got 50 months. Y'all trying to get Diddy 50 more months, 100 months. Ain't gonna keep him locked down long enough because the streets are kind of siding with Diddy. They say freedom, man. Today, see the man. But hey, I ain't got a dog in the fight. Keep a nose on my face, and I did it business. It's a slippery slope. All right, kicking the can down the street. Tory Lanez says that he needs to put a restraining order on this prison guard. Now, I don't know what y'all got popping off in the prison over there in L.A., but Tory say he already feel threatened for his life. Prison guard, y'all letting people into his cell, doing all kind of sticky, pokey things to him. He said, hey, I want to put a restraining order on him. And guess what? The judge say, until we get this thing in the courtroom, going to trial, I'm going to grant you temporary relief, Mr. Tory Lanez. And Tory's over there sweating like a deacon at the casino with the church money. Meanwhile, the Dallas Mavericks is headed to the North. They're going to take their talents all the way to the North. Now, I'm trying to ask everybody, what is going on with downtown? Y'all don't let the Mavs move all the way to the North. Come on, downtown. Now, Mark Cuban say, he like the accessibility that the Mavs are going to have with this new facility up there around Valley View Mall, but I ain't got a dog in the fight. Big bucks, no whammy. You know the city's growing, but I'm going to keep my nose on my face and out their business. Meanwhile, Sauce Walker and Drake, that's the big story, because Drake done sent Sauce Walker baby mama the Maybach that the baby mama say Sauce Walker vandalized. Now, Sauce, they got the audio, and I'm going to say, I want to believe that that's AI. You my dog, but they say Drake got everybody going crazy, and it's all behind these females. Yeah, Drake is a real lover boy. I'm going to lock all my white phones up. I ain't address. We finna move today because Drake is back out in these streets on the prowl. Now, all I'm saying is Chug say, you ain't going to do a damn thing to Drake. He talking about you going to spend the block and get a shot up. Chug say, he the first person to shoot. You must ain't heard the song. Meanwhile, I know what Make Me Cry is all about now, and I know what Janet STFU is all about now. Okay, y'all go listen to the song. Sauce Walker references. All right, y'all keep it like it's K104. I don't make the news. I just report it.
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4: 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I'm like, yeah, she stink.
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2: Yes, sir. Turn the music up. Yeah, up. Yeah. DFW, it's time for the hottest countdown in the Metroplex. Are you ready? Frisco, you ready? Oak Cliff, you ready? West Dino, you ready? Come on, Funky Town, stay down. A and all surrounding areas. Here goes song number five, Mr. Him, T.I. I've got Bryson Tiller tickets in my hands for you and your best friend. Let's go!
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0: 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Mr. Hem is here. Whoa, Mr. Him.
1: That's how we kick off the hottest countdown in the Metroplex. T.I. Mr. Him. Here go number four. It's that girl, Coco Jones. But here we go.

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0: We're in the middle of the countdown. You trying to go see Bryson Tiller, the Neo Trap Soul Tour featuring Ty Dolla $ign, M. Jordan, and Austin Mills? Yeah, it's popping off Monday, August 31st at the Dos Equis Pavilion. We outside. Well, since we outside, might as well hit y'all with a 5 o'clock funny. It ain't funny to everybody, but it's fun as hell to a whole lot of bodies.
1: What do you mean funny? Funny how? How am I funny? I make you laugh. I'm here to f***ing amuse you.
0: All right, ladies and gentlemen, time for the 5 o'clock funny, where we highlight scammers, rammers, carjackers, criminals, people who end up on the wrong side of the LAW. You can run from the LAW all you want, but you can't run from the LAWD, because he's the one who sits high and look low. And today, we are highlighting Mr. Captain Treasy. Now, a lot of y'all out there don't know Mr. Captain Treasy. Now, Mr. Captain Treasy won the Mr. Beast Aviation Challenge in the 2025, flying away in a $2.4 million Hawker 400 XP. Now, he outlasted 99 other pilots. Y'all remember that?
2: Mm-hmm.
0: Then he went on to win that Hawker 400 XP executive jet. Well, they found the jet and they busted it. They said it was in a drug operation where they found 260 kilograms of marijuana. Yep. Mm-hmm. Coming into Miami. They said, Captain Treasy, you own the damn jet. Mr. Jabari Stephen Brown, that's your name. Now, they say you've been released now. I don't know if you went in there and snitched on somebody or they did a good investigation on it to find out you didn't authorize the plane to be transporting 577 pounds of that good damn marijuana from overseas. But Mr. Brown, you gonna have to tell him. I ain't talking about the Mr. Brown from Tyler Perry. I'm talking about you, Mr. Jabari Stephon Brown. What did you do? Did you pull a P. Diddy pilot move, or did you stand your ground? That's all I'm gonna say. You was in Miami, and I'm gonna believe that you ain't gonna hit up that loose theory by yourself. You say, I'm gonna tell the truth and shame the devil. Well, to all my other homies in the pen, keep the head up. Good Lord, say the same. You gonna see the streets again. Mike Unit, Robson Unit, Beto, Seagaville. Oh, you know what it is. It's K104.
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Song number two, Don Toliver, E85. Keep up with all five songs. I know the weather getting crazy out there, right? Mariah the Scientist, is it a crime? 817-633-1045. If you happen to have all five songs, I'm going to happen to have some Bryson Tiller tickets for you and your bestie. Call me now.

0: go deal with God because you've been dealing with the devil too long. 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
0: Hey, baby girl, you going to see Mr. Him, Bryson Tiller, girl. All right.
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0: Who y'all going to drag outside with y'all? 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
1: I'm taking my daughter with me.
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0: If you slide with baby, buckle up for me. Hunk one time because you love Jesus. 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It's time for the traffic song. 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And if you get into a bad crash, call 800-BAD-CRASH. Nothing else. Tell them baby sent you.

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0: 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All right, people, always remember, I don't make the news. I just report it.
1: I got the juice, the rumor report. I got

Dear Heavenly Father, here I am on one bended knee with one eye open because I don't trust Nada Mimi Tata. But I keep my fire right here just in case I got to make the scene look like 4th of July. I'm going to scream holiday and let it rip. All right, mess people to the front, real people to the back, because this is bigger than Nino Brown. All right, good news. Quando Rondo, NBA young boy homeboy, is finally on his way to the crib. He's headed to the halfway house. Yeah, Quando Rondo, he's 27 years old, you know.

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I don't know if this is true, but Diddy already got 50 months. Y'all trying to get Diddy 50 more months, 100 months. Ain't going to keep him locked down long enough because the streets are kind of siding with Diddy. They say freedom, man. Today see the man, but hey, I ain't got a dog in the fight. Keep my nose on my face, and I did it business. It's slippery slope. All right, kicking the can down the street. Tory Lanez.

0: He said, hey, I want to put a restraining order on him. And guess what? The judge say, until we get this thing in the courtroom, going to trial, I'm going to grant you temporary relief, Mr. Tory Lanez. And Tory's over there sweating like a deacon at the casino with the church money. Meanwhile, the Dallas Mavericks is headed to the north. They're going to take their talents all the way to the north. Now, I'm trying to ask everybody, what is going on with downtown? Y'all don't let the Mavs move all the way to the north. Come on, downtown now. Mark Cuban say he liked the accessibility that the Mavs are going to have with this new facility up there around Valley View Mall, but I ain't got a dog in the fight. Big bucks, no whammy. You know the city's growing, but I'm gonna keep my nose on my face and out their business. Meanwhile, Sauce Walker and Drake, that's the big story, because Drake done sent Sauce Walker baby mama the Maybach that the baby mama say Sauce Walker vandalized. Now, Sauce, they got the audio, and I'm gonna say, I want to believe that that's AI. You my dog, but they say Drake got everybody going crazy, and it's all behind these females. Yeah, Drake is a real lover boy. I'm finna lock all my white phones up. I ain't address. We finna move today, because Drake is back out on these streets on the prowl. Now, all I'm saying is Chug say, you ain't gonna do a damn thing to Drake. He talking about you gonna spend the block and get a shot up. Chug say, he the first person shooting. You must ain't heard the song. Meanwhile, I know what Make Me Cry is all about now. And I know what Janet STFU is all about now. Okay, y'all go listen to the song. Sauce Walker references. All right, y'all keep it like it's K104. I don't make the news. I just report it.
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0: Dub, this the big homie Bay Bay, the big fish from K104. 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
4: I used to think about immature things. 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

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Zodiac sign, it must be a Gemini moon, cause we about to go half. 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